judgment here. Whether you've been out, whether you're working, or when you just can't sleep. I've got a soundtrack for you, Skunk Nancy, coming up. Right after a song that makes me want to get on my skateboard again. Don't worry, I won't. This is Sum 41.

Journey with Don't Stop Believing on Absolute Radio. I'm Sophie Kay, and you know what? I'm so typical. Always looking at my phone, right, whilst listening to music, whilst doing a million things. And I was just watching the trailer for the new Spider-Man film. Have you seen it? I really want to go to the cinema and watch it, because I'll be honest, last time I saw a Spider-Man film, it was the one with the upside down kiss. Do you remember that one? Like, the way that kiss had a hold on all of us. It was a dream. I think at the time, this is so embarrassing, I'm embarrassed to admit it, I think at the time I made my boyfriend upside down kiss me, because I was like, I want to have the Spider-Man kiss. How embarrassing. 2026 could never, do you know what I mean? Here's Kasabian, The Great Pretender.

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Ocean Colour Scene with the Riverboat Song on Absolute Radio. We're home to the Dave Berry Breakfast Show, and Dave Berry is taking you way back in a time machine. I absolutely love this because basically, you know how we're celebrating Britpop Summer. 1996 was a huge year for Britpop. In fact, the 7th of August 1996 was the day before the weekend of the iconic Oasis Nebworth gigs. Can you see where I'm going with this? So on the 7th of August, Dave Berry is going full 1996, like the jingles, the sound effects, everything. And so that's going to be his like little time machine, the music, just everything you would have heard at the time. I'm looking forward to it. I wonder whether he's going to be like, hello and welcome to Absolute Radio. It was very much like that, wasn't it? But anyway, you can listen to Dave Berry. He said that he's going to have the legendary newsreader, Angela Rippon. She's going to be bringing you the Absolute Radio 96 news. I can't even. That is so exciting. That's Absolute Radio, and it'll be on Absolute Radio 90s as well. And that's from 6 o'clock in the morning on the 7th of August. Put it in your diaries, because that's going to be one not to miss and the best way to wake up, to be honest. It's going to feel a little bit like, you know, in Groundhog Day, when they go back in time, you're like, what? Here's madness. It must be love.

Hey there, Delilah, from the Plain White Tees on Absolute Radio. I'm Sophie Kay, and this weekend, it's even funnier now here at Absolute Radio because we've got Chris McCausland. So he's joined the family. He's on Sunday mornings when you wake up from 8 o'clock. And he's just one of the funniest guys. He's like one of the UK's best comics. And I was thinking, am I overselling this though? Because apparently this Sunday he's going to be telling us about his trip carpet shopping. So I look forward to that because, you know, only a comic could make a trip carpet shopping hilarious. He's going to be describing the offensive gift that he had to buy for his Everton-loving godson. And it turns out John's little boy loves to sing. But can you guess what song he's singing? That's going to be right here on Absolute Radio, Sunday morning from 8 o'clock. That's going to be a good one. Right, let's continue with some of our favourite tunes. Here's New Order, Regret.

M83, who do I need to write to make more saxophone happen in music in 2026? Love it. That's Midnight City. And now I've got a new band for you, actually. These guys have been smashing it. They're from Leeds in Yorkshire, which is my neck of the woods. And when you think, like, Yorkshire's given us so many amazing indie bands, everyone from Arctic Monkeys, Pulp, Kaiser Chiefs as well. Well, these guys are called Yard Act, and they've been having so much love. Like, they've got some big shows coming up across the UK very, very soon. This is new music from them. It's New Beginnings.

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0: Just when you thought the music couldn't get any better, I get to tell you that we've got some Primal Scream on the way. We've got a song from Travis that was inspired by Fran Healy becoming a father, and we've got some Massive Attack, and they're all back to back, not to miss up next.
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1: Good morning, I'm Sophie Kay. It's your early hours of your Saturday morning, and I've got some Massive Attack coming up. Looking forward to that. Some Travis. And then this, it's a homage paid to classic Rolling Stones style rock and roll from Primal Scream. This is Rocks. I'm Sophie Kay, with you through the night.

a defining song of the 90s. And a song that even if it was released today, I feel like it would still feel fresh and new. I'm Sophie Kate. This is Absolute Radio, where real music matters. That's Massive Attack with Unfinished Sympathy. Now, I just wanted to let you know about the fact we're celebrating Britpop Summer, especially the year 1996, which was the year that Britpop was at a real peak. And so what we're doing is we're bringing you half an hour of Britpop anthems at 1, 7 and 10 o'clock in the evening every single day, plus some amazing documentaries, which includes one about Everything Must Go from the Manic Street Preachers. I mean, that album was everything. Came out in 1996. It had Australia on there, obviously the title track, Everything Must Go, and A Design for Life as well. So if you want to listen to that documentary, it's going to be on air at 9 o'clock on Sunday night, so don't miss that. But you'll be able to catch it on our app, Rayo, on Listen Again if you do. Get ready for some Prince, some Lemonheads on the way, and Sam Fender right now is People Watching.

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Is that the greatest cover in the world of rock music? Lemonheads, Mr. Robinson. Of course, a cover of Simon & Garfunkel, who are one of my favourite artists. But I've got to think, there are some great ones out there. Like, you think of Smooth Criminal from Alien Ant Farm, or Metallica, Whiskey in the Jar. But that divides people something rotten, let me tell you now. But there are certain covers that will just get you mad. Like, for example, I love Simon & Garfunkel, as I say, and there's a metal band that covered Sound of Silence. Still to this day, when I hear it, I get like, you know the cartoon Arthur with his little fist by his side? That's how I feel whenever I hear it. It's their biggest song now too. I'm Sophie Kay. It's the station where real music matters, bringing you the Rolling Stones and The Calling, wherever you

Rebel Sun, iconic grunge track. It's Absolute Radio. It's a station where real music matters, but also where real comedy matters. That's why we bring you the best comedians, all for one night of comedy at the London Palladium. And it's happening again this year. It's happening on the 15th of November. We announced that Matt Ford and John Richardson are going to be hosts. And then last weekend, Chris McCausland and Angela Barnes were announced as performing as well. And the best thing is, the whole night is to raise money for Prostate Cancer UK. All of the profits go to them. And so not only do you get to have a laugh and a great night, you get to make a massive difference as well. So if you haven't yet, grab some tickets over at absoluteradio.co.uk. It gives you something to look forward to, but then it's also doing something amazing at the same time. Oh, when I woke up tonight, Fun Loving Criminals coming up after Franz Ferdinand.

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1: I walk up to the teller, I give her the letter. She gives me the loot, the bucket up lips and a wink that I found cute. And I said, baby, baby, baby, is there some karmic G love thing?

Blondie with One Way or Another. I love it when she gets that rasp at the end of the song. I'm Sophie Kay, and that song always reminds me of the film Mean Girls, like every single time. That is still a film that I could watch over and over again and never get bored of. I mean, I even do a podcast called On Wednesdays We Wear Black, fair enough, not pink. But yeah, love that film. Now, if you are a big film buff, don't forget that we've got a documentary all about Trainspotting, all part of our celebrations of Britpop summer. And that film impacted music, it impacted film, it impacted my tiny little child mind when I saw the toilet scene. But if you want to listen to that documentary, you can catch it on Listen Again on our app Rayo right now. It's time for something a bit newer from Somba. This is My Body Isn't Ready.

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1: Next Friday, I will be taking the whole show back in time to 1996. We'll have Angela Rippon, CBE, doing our news. 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I'll tell you who it is on Monday.

0: Some great tunes tonight to soundtrack your Friday night into your Saturday morning. Now, coming up for you here at Absolute Radio, we've got a song from Weezer that, if you remember the video for this one, it very cleverly put the band into Happy Days footage. 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

Good morning, I'm Sophie Kay, here with you to soundtrack your evening into your morning hours. And in about 5 hours' time, John Richardson's going to be here making you laugh to start your day. All right, I've got some Britpop Oasis on the way. We've got Stereophonics with their first number one and the song in which Weezer were put into the video of Happy Days. Do you remember which one it was? Buddy Holly, of course.

Oasis with Some Might Say on Absolute Radio. Do you know, I remember when I went to Berlin and they had in the sports shop, they had so much Oasis merch. And I know there will be a day in the future when I'm looking at my pension and thinking, why didn't I buy that Oasis merch? It'll be worth a fortune in the future. Anyway, if you've got some, make sure you hang on to it. It's Absolute Radio. I'm Sophie Kay. It's The Clash coming out with a punk classic. And it's something new right now. Noah Kahan with Doors.

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Well, hey there, how are you doing? I hope you're doing well today. We have got Britpop anthems for you all this summer. It's how we're celebrating the summer. And that means at 1, 7 and 10 o'clock you get half an hour of Britpop anthems. But now we're going for a little bit of a different vibe with some Coldplay. Do you know, every time I see the band name Coldplay, it makes me laugh. I can't help it. Because, like, I just feel for those people that went viral. Because, I mean, I feel for them on one hand, but also they were having an affair. But can you imagine going viral? Because no one wants to be a meme like that. Like, that's the worst nightmare for most people, isn't it? And I think what made it worse is, do you remember the guy was, like, trying to defend it and trying to, like, take ownership and, you know, control the situation. And it felt like, have you ever seen someone get attacked by a wasp and they start trying to fight it? And it's like, what are you doing? Like, just chill, stand still, and it will go away. Anyway, here's Coldplay with Trouble.

Cranberries with Dreams on Absolute Radio. Guess what? Have you heard the news? Our Louise Wenner is back. Yes, she is. Sunday nights, right? So she's going to be doing, because it's Britpop summer, she's going to be doing a show again. And she's just the loveliest person. She's got the best stories in the world of music. She's got so many as well. So if you want to join her, she's back this Sunday night from 10 o'clock. And it's going to be a great show. So don't miss it. Cult coming up after the Arctic Monkeys.

from The Cult on Absolute Radio. Okay, let's move on to some new music right now. In fact, something brand new from U2. It came out just this month, and it's supposed to be like a little taste, a little preview, Would You Like the Bottle, Sir, of the brand new album, which is due to come out a little bit later on this year. So what are you thinking about it? Are you happy? Excited to hear the new album? Here's U2 with Street of Dreams on Absolute Radio.

0: I hope you've enjoyed the music tonight as much as I have. Some absolute bangers. I'm Sophie Kay. This is Absolute Radio, and we're celebrating Britpop summer all day today. I'll be back with you tonight after a day of trying to repaint my bathroom, so wish me luck. I'll catch you tonight from 10, just after the classic rock party with Claire Sturgis. But it's Ben Coley up next.
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11: Top stories this hour. Gianni Infantino has scrapped controversial plans to sell off a stake in the World Cup. In a statement exclusively to Sky News, FIFA's president said it had become clear the project was too divisive. UEFA had threatened to boycott all future tournaments if the proposals went ahead. Our sports correspondent Rob Harris says his plans had sparked civil war in the world of football.
12: I've been hearing that Infantino was gradually increasingly losing support of the world of football from key figures to stay in his post after 10 years. So this is an attempt by Gianni Infantino to try to retain the FIFA presidency by scrapping these plans.
11: Greater Manchester has a new mayor. Bev Craig has been elected, retaining the region for Labour and replacing Andy Burnham. She beat Reform's Cyan Astley by 2/3 of the vote on second preferences. Most of the 60,000 migrants who crossed into the Spanish territory of Ceuta have returned to Morocco. It's believed at least 61 people who arrived by land and sea have died. Italy suspended its Schengen-free travel regime with Spain in response to the crisis. Elizabeth Brawls from the Atlantic Council.
13: It's also a political goal, which is to stir up discord within our society. If you have the arrival of a significant number of asylum seekers at your borders, then will stir up very strong emotions, a crisis that wasn't there before.
11: The National Trust has announced a public appeal to restore landscape devastated by a wildfire. Flames have ripped through Dunwich Heath in Suffolk. A month of free bus travel for children in England has now started. Most under-16s will not be required to pay on the majority of services throughout August. And in sport, Derek McInnes saw his Rangers team draw 1-1 at Dundee United in the opening game of the Scottish Premiership season. United led at the break with a goal on his league debut for Australian Lachlan Rose. From Sky News, I'm Connor Sefton.

Absolute Radio's Britpop Summer, so it feels only fitting to play a bit of Cast, a beloved Britpop band. Of course, you don't need me to tell you that. That was alright. Dandy Warhols with an indie staple just before. And we're Absolute Radio. This is the radio station where real music matters. And I'm Ben Coley. Alright. Hope you're having a decent one at this early ridiculous hour of Saturday morning. Welcome to your weekend. Danielle Berry was recently joined by Nothing But Thieves for a natter about all things new music. They've got a forthcoming album on the way in September, which is called Stray Dogs. If this new single is anything to go off, it's a bit of a return to their roots. I think it's going to be a solid album. This is new from Nothing But Thieves, Evolution. It plays on Absolute Radio.

0: This is such a fun song, isn't it? It puts a skip in my step, makes me feel like I can conquer the day. Does it do the same thing for you? It does that for me, at least. An essential bit of 80s synth pop, Depeche Mode, and just can't get enough. More of that over on, who would have thought, Absolute 80s. A station that deals in nothing but the best 80s tunes. And you can check that out over on the Rao app. You can ask any smart speaker to play Absolute 80s. It's online. 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I'm Ben Coley. All right, coming up, Delamitri. After that, a feeder song that started out as a B-side in the early noughties, which really surprises me. And when you hear it, you'll be shocked that Feeder views this song as being substandard.
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Feeder, Just a Day. A tune that started out as a B-side. Can you believe that? How on earth could Feeder listen to that and be like, so. Have it as a B-side. Can't believe that was a conversation. I think it's a proper tune. It's Absolute Radio. This is where real music matters. I'm Ben, providing you with real music. Early this Saturday morning, ahead of the John Richardson Show, John and Angela Barnes are back at 8 o'clock. They're both on the Absolute Radio Live lineup this year, aren't they? What a treat that is. And here's a tune from 1996, of course, the year that we're celebrating at the minute, as part of Absolute Radio's Britpop Summer. Not that this is Britpop. Six Underground, Sneaker Pimps.

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0: This is Absolute Radio, where real music matters. And real guitar solos, apparently. Queen, I want it all. Ben Coley with you right now. Absolute Radio Live is back. It is a goer. It returns to the London Palladium on Sunday, the 15th of November. Returning with John Richardson, 40, as your hosts. Good to have those two back, leading proceedings. The first time I ever went to Absolute Radio Live, which was 2-3 years ago, was the first night of live comedy that I've ever seen. I know! What have I been doing all my life? And now it has set the bar impossibly high, I have to say. You've had a couple more names that have been added to the lineup, that being our very own Chris McCausland, plus Angela Barnes. And, crucially, all the profits are going towards the wonderful Prostate Cancer UK. 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Still to come then, on the way for you in just a moment. Snow Patrol after that, a proper tearjerker.
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this and Goo Goo Dolls. A song that I learned to play on my acoustic guitar. Oh, we're going back years. Sort of like not long after I first picked up the guitar. And it's dead easy to play, but you have to tune the guitar strings really abnormally low to the point that the strings almost slack on the guitar. I thought I was going to break my guitar. I'll be honest. As I was doing it, I was like, this is not good for the guitar. I was genuinely quite worried I'd break my instrument. But it was worth the worry because as you play it, as I say, it's pretty easy to do. It's pretty easy to play. So you feel like a bona fide rock star as you whack out a bit of Iris Goo Goo Dolls. Right, I'm Ben. Time now for a new one. Cortina's Plus One Forever on Absolute Radio.

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0: Good morning. Why on earth are you up at this time? Why are you up? Do let me know. 8:12:15, let me know what's going on with you this morning. I'm Ben Goley. Whilst you drop me a text, I'll get on. A Touch of Class from Amy Winehouse up next. Some early days Foo Fighters, some early 90s, mid-90s Foo Fighters, and some 80s-sounding Blossoms, a new one from them. All to come.
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17: Top stories this hour. FIFA will not proceed with controversial plans to sell off a stake in the World Cup to private investors. Several football confederations strongly oppose the idea, with UEFA in Europe threatening to boycott future competitions. David Bernstein, a former chairman at the Football Association, says it's time for FIFA president Gianni Infantino to go.
18: I think Infantino has got completely carried away by being close to Trump and all the glories of the American presidency. And it's, you know, it's easy to get seduced by that. But I think we need people who don't get seduced by those things and can maintain a degree of independence.
17: Labour's Bev Craig has been elected mayor of Greater Manchester. She beat Reform's Cyan Astley by 2/3 of the vote on second preferences. Our elections analyst Rob Ford says the Greens would have expected to do better.
19: They have won their first ever by-election in the north less than 6 months ago in this area. Now they're really very far behind in third place. And the other big surprise, I think, for me in those results was to Restore Britain beating the Conservatives into fifth place.
17: A teenage rape victim says she wants to meet the Prime Minister after her attacker wasn't sent to prison. Lucy, not her real name, was 15 when she was assaulted by a boy of the same age. He was sentenced to a community order. An MP's asked retailers to stop selling disposable barbecues because of a heightened risk of wildfires. John Pearce, who represents High Peak in Derbyshire, says the temporary measure would reduce the risk of preventable fires. Police have released two ransom notes, apparently written by the kidnappers of US broadcaster Savannah Guthrie's mother. 84-year-old Nancy Guthrie is believed to have been taken from her home in Arizona in February. Detectives hope someone will recognise the writing style. And in sport, it was her first Commonwealth gold medal for Georgia Hunter Bell in the 800 metres. The Team England middle distance runner took the title at Scotstoun Stadium in Glasgow. That's the latest. I'm Connor Sefton.
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early Foo Fighters had little tinges of punk here and there. All the better for it, I say. That was This Is A Call, and we're Absolute Radio. And on Friday, to celebrate Absolute Radio's Britpop Summer, Dave Berry is building a time machine, and he's whisking you back to the year 1996. Well, he's actually taking you back to the 7th of August, 1996, which was the day before the weekend of the iconic Oasis Nebworth gigs. It's all going to be very 96, essentially. All the songs will be 1996. The jingles and sound effects will all be 1996. Even the guests that will join Dave in his time machine are 1996. For instance, Angela Rippon will be doing the news on Absolute Radio 96. Alex Zane will have all the movie news. I bet you've just had a rush of nostalgia, haven't you? And on Monday, on The Breakfast Show, Dave will reveal the Britpop legend that's going to join him as well. So this is live on Absolute Radio and Absolute Radio 90s at 6 o'clock in the morning on the 7th of August. That's one to look forward to.

0: I just love the Modfather's voice, don't you? It's so instantly recognisable. Jam, Going Underground, on Absolute Radio, where real music matters, and I'm Ben Goley. Getting Saturday going, kind of. John Richardson from 8 o'clock gets your Saturday properly started. So I'm kind of warming up for John, playing you real music as we get through the morning. Hope your Saturday is treating you well. Semi-Sonic up next. After that, a masterclass in rock and roll songwriting.
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you're off to Lothadeer Park a bit later to go to Kendall Calling Festival to see the likes of Biffy and the Libertines and loads more. Feel like that one's put you right in the mood. A bit of classic rock really gets me fired up for a festival. So I hope that's done the same for you. Chili Peppers, Californication on Absolute Radio. That reminds me, actually, several years ago, I went to Reading Festival. I was a young lad. I was about 16, 17. We woke up the one morning, cracked open a tinny about 10 o'clock in the morning, which is absolutely disgusting behaviour. Anyway, we heard Chili Peppers in the distance sound checking early in the morning. We could hear the sounds of John Frusciante's guitar like washing over the festival fields. And I've never been so pumped and ready for live music in my entire life. It was a life-affirming moment. Right, I'm Ben Cowley. It's Absolute Radio. Good to be with you this Saturday morning. Nirvana now. All apologies.

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0: such a crowd pleaser of a song, Toto Africa. Seeing as it's Absolute Radio's Britpop Summer and we're celebrating 30 years since 1996, the peak of Britpop, you should absolutely go and check out a wonderful documentary called Trainspotting at 30, celebrating one of the biggest movies, well, 100% of 1996. There's an argument you could put forward for that being one of the biggest movies ever, certainly one of the biggest soundtracks ever, and this documentary explores the impact of the soundtrack and how it shaped an entire generation. It's in Rayo now, and be sure to catch up with it on demand. Coming up, got The Chief. Here's Absolute Radio's Britpop Summer. You got to put The Chief on. After that, Soul Asylum.
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This is Absolute Radio. Soul Asylum, Runaway Train, playing for you right now. And I'm Ben, keeping you company. Early doors this Saturday morning, whether you're having a restful weekend, you're recuperating after the busy working week just gone, or whether you're juggling all the plates, you're off to see family, you're trying to keep little ones entertained during the summer holidays, whatever the case for you. Hope you're having a decent weekend. Hope it's shaping up well. Let's get on new Johnny Marr. Johnny Marr and Morrissey, they just can't get it together, can they? They can't see eye to eye, so I think the prospect of a Smiths collaboration at this point is nigh on impossible. And if you asked me a few years ago how I felt about that, I'd have been like, oh, no Smiths. I'd have been gutted. I don't know, with Johnny Marr pumping out tunes like this, I can live with it. Taking off his forthcoming album called The Age of Everything, which comes out in October. This is the lead single. It's called Spin. It plays on Absolute Radio.

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1: Next Friday, I will be taking the whole show back in time to 1996. We'll have Angela Rippon, CBE, doing our news. Alex Zane with 1996 movie updates and what you can rent from Blockbuster. Plus one more special guest, a member of one of the biggest bands of the Britpop era. I'll tell you who it is on Monday.

0: 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I'm Ben, coming up in just a few. Give me five or so. I'll get on an instantly recognisable one from the 90s. After that, something lovely and riffy.
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13: The top stories this hour. Gianni Infantino has scrapped controversial plans to sell off a stake in the World Cup. FIFA's president said it had become clear the project was too divisive. UEFA had threatened to boycott all future tournaments if proposals went ahead. Sports correspondent Rob Harris says his plans sparked civil war in the world of football.
14: Infantino was gradually, increasingly losing support of the world of football from key figures to stay in his post after 10 years.
13: Most of the 60,000 migrants who crossed into the Spanish territory of Ceuta have returned to Morocco. It's thought at least 61 people who arrived by land and sea have died. Labour's Bev Craig has been elected mayor of Greater Manchester. She beat Reform candidate Cyan Astley on second preferences after no candidate polled the necessary 50% to win in the first round. And a month of free bus travel for children in England has now started. It's to ease cost of living pressures on families in summer holidays.
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15: Further to the news of FIFA's president scrapping plans to sell off a stake in the World Cup, former FA chairman David Bernstein says he believes Infantino has been seduced by power in the Trump administration. He thinks it's time for the exec to go. And it was a first Commonwealth gold medal for Georgia Hunter-Bell in the 800 metres. The Team England middle distance runner took the title in Glasgow. World record holder Josh Kerr will go for gold in the 1 mile later.
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15: Dry with sunshine, but showers in Scotland. Rather cool in the north of the UK, warm in the south. That's the latest. I'm Anna Geary.
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This is heavy, it's riffy, it's bluesy. First thing in the morning, that's what you want. Royal Blood, Figure It Out on Absolute Radio, and this is where real music matters. I'm Ben Goley. I'm in charge this morning. I hope you're having a decent Saturday, however it's shaping up for you. Beautiful morning, isn't it? Beautiful sunrise. It's already kind of, I'm not going to say warm, but pretty mild outside. It's got me looking forward to my barbecue later. Here I am talking about my barbecue later on at, what, just gone 6 o'clock in the morning? That's pretty sad, isn't it? I reckon I'm already into the double digits as well in terms of the amount of barbecues that I've had this summer. That's ridiculous. Or maybe I'm right where I need to be. Maybe I'm onto a winner. You can't have too many barbecues, can you? Anyway, new Kasabian now. Great Pretender. Bang on Absolute Radio.

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0: Talking Heads. We're on a road to nowhere. That bit at the end is so satisfying, isn't it? Road to Nowhere. Playing on Absolute Radio. And this is the radio station where real music matters. I'm Ben Coley. REM incoming. Ahead of that, a legendary emo band who recently made their triumphant return to the UK with 3 sold-out days at Wembley Stadium. That's coming up. You really can. We've just dished out a life-changing, staggering £500,000, £500,000. That went straight to Zoe.
1: No. Oh, my God. Are you kidding? Sorry, I'm shaking. Are you winding me up?
0: And we go again. Albeit we go again with an extra £50,000 on top. 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Go.

Michael Stipe, just seeing how many words he can stuff into one song. But he does so in style, he sounds so good as he does it. REM. With one of the more existential song titles, it's The End of the World as We Know It. It plays on Absolute Radio with me, Ben Goley, this Saturday morning. And good morning, I hope you're having a decent one. Hey, Absolute Radio Live is a goer. It is back at the stunning London Palladium this November. So good night is Absolute Radio Live, not least because, well, it's a night of live comedy. Some very funny comedians, the nation's finest, all descending onto the London Palladium. But the past couple of times I went, they were dishing out fancy pots of bougie ice cream during the interval. I was very happy for that. I'm easily pleased. But it happens on Sunday, the 15th of November. You got John Richardson and Matt Fords returning as your hosts. A couple more names have been added to the lineup too. Our very own Chris McCausland, plus Angela Barnes. Chris and Angela join the lineup. Absolute Radio's very own. And all of this, crucially, is raising money for the wonderful Prostate Cancer UK. Such a fantastic charity. You don't need me to tell you that. So all the money goes towards them. Find out more and grab your tickets and check out the lineup so far over to absoluteradio.co.uk/tickets.

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No Doubt, Don't Speak. It's all laughs from 8 o'clock this morning because you got John Richardson back. The John Richardson Show returns to Absolute Radio. And John's back with his good mate Angela Barnes. They've got a lot to get through. Angela and producer Will are having a race to eat 15 fish fingers. Something about me.

Right, I absolutely love a fish finger. I really do. I'd consider myself a bit of a fish finger fiend, so I would have loved to have taken part in this. But I'm happy to watch Angela and producer Will race to eat 15 fish fingers, even though deep down I know that probably I would win that race, if I'm being honest. If you missed the show last weekend, catch up on demand on the Rail app. If you've got anything at all that you want to share with John, the email is john@absoluteradio.co.uk, and John's back at 8 o'clock this morning. Looking forward to it. Coming up, Kaiser Chiefs and the new song from a band that have been going for over 6 decades. They completely defy their age. Absolute Radio's

0: Ryan and we are having a brilliant time. We went to a theme park and the rides were awesome. We got money off the entry tickets, so Dad even bought us all an ice cream with a flake. Probably not the best idea before going on a roller coaster. Sammy went green after. See you when we get home. Love, Leo.
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Geyser Chiefs. That's Modern Way. Playing on Absolute Radio, Ricky Wilson from Geyser Chiefs. Turns out he's a very good radio presenter. He had his own residency all throughout July on Absolute Radio. He was top banter, top tunes, and some stories from his couple of decades in the industry. It's a good one to catch up with. And you can listen back to the full series right now over on Rayo. And we've got a new residency this month. In true Britpop fashion, we've got a Britpop legend that is joining the Absolute Radio family every Sunday night. I'll tell you more about that in just a moment. First, let's do Rolling Stones. It's pretty much been 61 years to the day that Rolling Stones put out one of their best albums, their first ever number one album, Out of Our Heads. And now the year is 2026, and they've just secured their 15th number one album. They're a force of nature. This is Stones, Mr. Charm.

0: Morning then. It's Ben Coley. And this is Absolute Radio, where real music matters. You too, with or without you. Hope you're having a good one. Coming up, let's get on a very orchestral sounding Coldplay. After that, a legendary song that was the first song that Kurt Cobain learned to play when he picked up the guitar at age 14. All of that straight after 7.
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18: The top stories this hour. FIFA has scrapped controversial plans to sell off a stake in the World Cup to private investors. UEFA in Europe had threatened to boycott tournaments if proposals went ahead, with the U-turn putting further pressure on FIFA president Gianni Infantino. Most of the 60,000 migrants who crossed into the Spanish territory of Ceuta have returned to Morocco. It's thought 61 people who arrived by land and sea have died. Greater Manchester has a new mayor. Labour's Bev Craig beat Reform in a second round of voting by a wide margin. In her victory speech, Andy Burnham's replacement called for an end to divisive politics.
19: We will build a Greater Manchester that works for all of us, that we're all proud of, where everyone feels welcome and everyone has a chance to succeed.
18: And a month of free bus travel for children in England has started. Under-16s won't pay throughout August in a government scheme to help families with cost of living pressures in the school holidays.
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20: Further to the news of FIFA's president scrapping plans to sell off a stake in the World Cup, former FA chairman David Bernstein says he believes Infantino has been seduced by power in the Trump administration. He thinks it's time for the exec to go. And it was a first Commonwealth gold medal for Georgia Hunter-Bell in the 800 metres. The Team England middle distance runner took the title in Glasgow. World record holder Josh Kerr will go for gold in the 1 mile later.
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20: Dry with sunshine, but showers in Scotland. Rather cool in the north of the UK, warm in the south. That's the latest. I'm Anna Geary.

AC/DC, Back in Black, Absolute Radio. You know, this is the first song that Kurt Cobain learned to play, aged 14. I don't know about you, I don't know if you play guitar. I play guitar, and when I was 14, I can tell you for a fact, I could not play AC/DC, Back in Black. But also, I'm not Kurt Cobain. That's probably the biggest factor in that. I'm Ben Coley. This is Absolute Radio, where real music matters. I mentioned a moment ago, we've got a new music legend taking over the Sunday night residency here on Absolute Radio for this month, and for this month only. It's Louise Wenner of Sleeper fame. She's actually spent the past summer on tour, playing festivals with Sleeper, so it's a bit of a festival special over this month. She'll be playing her August festival favourites, and she'll be giving you a few tips about surviving festivals and getting through those often long, challenging weekends. And she's back tomorrow night for the first of her shows, 10 o'clock right here on Absolute Radio. And of course, as always, you can listen afterwards over on the Rail app. MGMT up next, and is Joe, End of Beginning on Absolute Radio.

0: some of the sounds on this song, it just sounds so futuristic and alien. It must have taken hours and hours of experimentation and trial and error, and yeah, it pays off. What a tune. MGMT, Electric Feel. I love that song. I'm Ben Coley, and we're Absolute Radio. This is where real music matters. Coming up, Jimi Hendrix with, it's got to be said, one of the all-time great covers of a Dylan classic. And seen as it's Absolute Radio's Britpop Summer, I've got the kings, the gods of Britpop on the way inside the next few. Well, we've just casually dished out £500,000, half a million, as you do. Congratulations to Zoe, our latest massive cash winner. This time we go again, albeit we go £50,000 bigger. You could be winning 550k. 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

I love how you're waiting and waiting and waiting for him to hit that big note at the end, and he holds off, and then he goes for it. 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

Tonight Must Go. That's tomorrow night at 9 o'clock. And I played some Oasis a moment ago. You will have a documentary out soon all about the impact of those iconic 1996 Oasis gigs. They were more than gigs, weren't they, really? They kind of transcended gigs altogether. They were like this cultural moment, this cultural milestone. All of that as part of our Britpop summer. Here's Razorlight. I know

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Shed 7 and a bit of an underrated riff on that. Disco Down, it plays on Absolute Radio. Ben with you this morning. Morning, good morning, all right. And to celebrate Britpop summer, Dave Berry is doing something on The Breakfast Show this coming week on Friday that I honestly don't think has ever been done before. Well, it has never been done before on Absolute Radio. He's getting you in his time machine. He's transporting you back to the 7th of August, 1996, which was the day before the weekend of the iconic Oasis Network gigs. So every single song that you're going to hear, right, is from 1996. The sound effects and jingles are typically 1996. I think you can see where this is going. Even the guests that Dave is getting into his time machine with him, you guessed it, 1996. And on Monday on The Breakfast Show, Dave Berry is going to reveal the Britpop legend who is going to be a guest on the show. But I'll give you a little clue. Basically, it's someone from one of the biggest Britpop bands, one of the biggest bands ever. And to give you a little taster of what the show is going to sound like, this was posted on the Absolute Radio socials, and I'll let this do the talking. Temporal.

0: Absolutely. Unbelievable. Oh, it's going to be stuck in my head. Absolute Radio. Anyway, you can listen live on Absolute Radio and on Absolute Radio 90s, 6 o'clock in the morning on the 7th of August. That's one to look forward to. The Modfather on the way, and George Ezra up next.
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Good morning. Ben Coley with you. We're Absolute Radio, the Mod Father for you just there. A 10 to 1, You Do Something to Me. And you got the John Richardson Show on the way. I just popped out into the office and John Richardson, the team, they were talking about their various different alarm sounds that they've got on their phones. Oh, I think the Saturday Breakfast Show team are feeling it a little bit. They're on the way. Until then, Tom Petty, Free Falling.

0: now in the mid-90s, shortly after Nirvana finished, Dave Grohl was approached by Tom Petty, and Tom Petty was like, hey Dave, do you want to play in my band? Which is a wonderful offer, but I can't help but feel like this would have been a bit mild for Dave Grohl. He's not able to unleash, is he? But hey, let's not let that distract us from the fact that that is a wonderful tune. A classic, Tom Petty, Free Falling. It plays on Absolute Radio with me, Ben Coley. I'm going to go. You got John Richardson up next. John's back with Angela Barnes. Enjoy the rest of your Saturday with us on Absolute Radio. Have a good one.
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16: The top stories this hour. FIFA is dropping plans to sell off a stake in the World Cup. FIFA president Gianni Infantino admitted the proposals created divisions no longer in the game's interest. European nations had threatened to boycott all future tournaments. David Bernstein, a former chairman at the FA, thinks it's time for the FIFA president to go.
17: I'd like to see someone of the stature, of independence, of really independently minded,
16: Ukraine's president is calling for more air defences after a Russian ballistic missile and drone attack on the capital city, Kyiv. At least 9 people have been killed and dozens more are injured. Labour's Bev Craig has been elected mayor of Greater Manchester. She beat Reform candidate Cyan Astley on second preferences after no candidate polled the necessary 50% to win in the first round. And a month of free bus travel for children in England has now started to ease cost of living pressures on families in summer holidays. Under 16s won't pay throughout August.
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16: It was a first Commonwealth gold medal for Georgia Hunter-Bell in the 800 metres. The Team England middle distance runner took the title in Glasgow. World record holder Josh Kerr aims to entertain the home crowd as he goes for gold in the 1 mile later. The medals will be decided in the boxing with huge home nation's interest across the 14 weight classes. Action also continues at the Velodrome, and England's netballers take on New Zealand for a place in the final this morning.
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16: Dry with sunshine, but showers in Scotland. Rather cool in the north of the UK, warm in the south. That's the latest. I'm Anna Geary.
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17: Well, hello, good morning, happy Saturday. Thank you to Ben Coley and to Anna there with the news. It's John Richardson here with the news to anyone who knows me, who's messaged me this week, that I am alive. Sorry if you texted or emailed. I just had a week where I didn't want to reply to anyone. Anyway, this is the point where I have to admit I am around and I just ignored you. I'm here for the next 3 hours with Angela Barnes. 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

0: 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Happy Saturday. Welcome along to Absolute Radio. It's John Richardson here with Angela Barnes.
1: 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Good morning.
0: And once again, a triple-headed production team.
1: It's busy in here this morning, isn't it?
0: Is it Cerberus? What's the three-headed dog?
1: Yeah, Cerberus.
0: We've got a Cerberus of production here with Will, Izzy and Dan. I mean, it's basically two in it because Will's already gone.
1: Yeah,
0: Will's last show
1: on
0: today.
1: On the beach.
0: The attitude on him.
1: Oh, my God. Talk about D-Mob happy.
0: I said to him just before that, we were chatting about music, because real music matters, yeah? It's what we talk about off air, yeah, music and that.
1: Yeah.
0: I said, oh, I didn't know Cortinas was your favourite band. He went, yeah, is that all right, mate? I mean, unbelievable.
1: Very defensive this morning.
0: Anyway, are you all right?
1: I'm good, yeah.
0: Everyone's a bit tired out there. Everyone's a little bit tired.
1: It's been an early start this morning.
0: Yeah, and the heat's dropped, hasn't it? And we all thought we'd sleep better, and then we haven't.
1: Yeah,
0: because we
1: what's
0: were excited.
1: Happened. Yeah.
0: Right, we always start with what we call the unfinished business, because we are not the cleanest show on the radio, but we are certainly the tidiest. So if you couldn't be with us last week, here's what you missed. I'm not being funny.
1: Oh, wow. Is that it? That's the clip.
0: Who's that then? Is that Dan or is that Will? That's Dan's debut, is it? On picking the clip.
1: Wow. Well, we know where we're going when Will's gone, don't we?
0: I'm just going to make a note on the appraisals.
1: Mm.
0: And that note is, I'm just writing down, tonal shift. That's really out of context. I mean, sadly, I don't think it is out of context.
1: No, what was that about? What were you...
0: Oh, it could be anything, couldn't it? Depressing,
1: yeah.
0: Mate.
1: It was a review of the show, wasn't it?
0: You should be able to identify exactly when you said that as a comedian, but sadly, it could be at any point in my career. Message me on Instagram. Anyway.
1: So that's it, is it? That's unfinished business. I'm not being funny.
0: Yeah.
1: were you talking about... We were doing some...
0: I think it was a rant. It sounds like a precursor to a rant, doesn't it? But it's been used against me by Dan. And you've, in fairness, you've never gone that way with it.
2: No, I haven't, no.
0: You've always just, it's the filth with you, isn't it?
2: Yeah,
0: that's what you're like.
1: The smut.
0: Yeah. Very funny, Dan. I like that. I appreciate that. Now, we also chatted last week about how the show had had its trip to the darts. Will's leaving do at Blackpool.
1: Blackpool darts,
0: And myself and Angela had offset that by doing some very middle-class activities.
1: I went to Sandringham Flower Show.
0: That's what I was going to say, Garden Festival, but that's not what they call
1: them,
0: is it?
1: Same thing.
0: And I made quite a big claim. Not only did I go and play tennis, I joined a tennis club.
1: Did you go to Wimbledon last week?
0: Oh, your face.
1: You're that guy, aren't you, who goes to Wimbledon and goes, this is what I'm going to do now. That is what... No, you can't defend that. You went to Wimbledon and you went, I want... This is the lifestyle
0: this
1: I want,
0: This is a
1: actually.
0: Bit of me.
1: This is a little bit of me. I'm going to join my local tennis club and I'm going to play tennis. And you've played tennis this week. I don't reckon we'll hear about tennis again.
2: No, I don't think we will.
1: I don't think we will. Let's find out if you are that guy, John. Have you played tennis again?
0: Listen, I...
1: Answer the question, John. No prevaricating, answer the question.
0: I'm not being funny. So on with the show. I would love to have played tennis this week. Unfortunately, I was very busy with the charity football game that I played this
1: week.
0: Oh, please.
1: What, that took a week, did it?
0: It took a week for me to be able to walk again, Angela. We'll get to that later. I did message a friend about playing tennis this week. Does that count?
1: Nope.
0: No? Okay, right. We've arranged to go to the gym. We also had a rather brilliant Angela Yarns last week where we told what turned out to be a true story about Angela's father being one of the people who introduced the potato waffle to the UK, and that inspired Marsh to get in touch.
3: Morning, John, Angela and team. 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Waffle, cheese slice, beans, waffle, cheese slice, beans. 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One of the best breakfast / brunch items you can get. Marsh Muster.
1: Wow. What a visionary Marsh is.
0: Yeah, he's basically using it as the bread of a sandwich, basically.
1: Yeah.
0: But it's got holes in it. As soon as he said beans, I was like, well, they're slipping
1: through
0: the cracks.
1: But they'll slip through onto the cheese. That's lovely. On a plate.
0: Onto the cheese, sure. Yeah,
1: I mean, he's not asking you to eat it like a sandwich.
0: I think he is.
1: I think he is.
0: I think that's what he's imagining. I think he's imagining me, just in my underpants, eating it with all the beans and cheese going down my chest. I think he's imagining.
1: On the topic of my father-in-law and the waffles, he did listen to the... Well, my husband sent him the link to the podcast. fast. And he said to my husband, I fast forwarded to the bit where you talked about it because the show wasn't for me.
0: Well, good morning and happy Saturday to everyone except Angela's father-in-law. And why not message the person for whom the show isn't for them this morning and tell them to join in? We've got lots of waffle coming up, I tell you now. And you can join in 8-12-15 on the text 0330-123-1215. 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

0: That's new from Noah Kahan. It's Doors. You're listening to Absolute Radio. It's John Richardson here and Angela Barnes. Everyone's got up too early.
1: Yeah.
0: But I had a night last night where I just embraced that I wasn't going to sleep, and I just thought I'd basically just push through.
1: Yeah, I was a bit like that. Usually I get myself so wound up then I can't sleep. But
0: that's
1: last
0: it.
1: Night I actually just thought, well, I slipped in a little bit, you know, and it's fine.
0: It's the fear of not waking up, isn't it? With the not I don't mean that in a somber way.
1: That's actually, always a fear you get to our age, John,
0: yeah,
1: isn't it? Eh?
0: Actually, embrace that. The fear is that you're going to, especially once you get to about 2 or 3 and you're like, oh no, I'm going to.
1: If
0: luckily,
1: I sleep now, that'll be it.
0: I asked my daughter to record me a new alarm sound this week.
1: Oh, did you?
0: I always think I have quite a gentle alarm sound, but then there's just that fear that you're not going to wake up to the sound of waves or something. So I said to her, I'll just leave you alone with voice memos on my phone. This is what I woke up to at 5:30 this morning.
2: Wake up, idiot! Wake up, idiot!
0: That goes on for about 30 seconds.
1: Actually, can you send that to me? That's brilliant.
0: Yeah. I mean, I didn't ask her to say idiot. There's a little bald moron thrown in there, I think, as well. I just want you to know when you guys pick the clip and embarrass me, that's what I wake up to. You're going to have to up your game if you want to hurt my feelings. 5:30 in the morning, wake up, you moron.
1: Can you guess what tune I wake up to, what my alarm clock is?
0: The Archer's theme tune.
1: No, that would be good though, wouldn't it?
0: But
1: I'd get too excited that the Archers was coming on and then I'd start the day let down, so that's no good. I do like to be beside the seaside, I wake up to.
0: Wow.
1: Because I think that's a nice jolly, and you wake up
0: it
1: going, oh,
0: jolly.
1: I do live by the seaside. What a nice life.
0: That would have just annoyed me.
1: Would it?
0: I don't live by the seaside.
1: Oh, yeah.
0: I live miles away from the seaside. I've never slept through an alarm or anything.
1: Must have.
0: I slept through some missed calls. When I was, for our A-levels leaving due, we got our A-levels results, and then we went to someone's garden and had a bottle of champagne.
1: Mm.
0: And we all agreed we'd go home and get
1: champagne?
0: Changed.
1: Champagne?
0: Well, it would have been
1: cider.
0: Carver or something, wouldn't it? Went home, woke up like 6 hours later with a sandwich on my chest on the couch. We just completely missed our A-levels leaving due. I think that's the only thing I've ever slept through.
1: I sleep through, well, because I'm hard of hearing, so I don't sleep in my hearing aids. So I sleep through things all the time. I've slept through an earthquake.
0: I slept through an earthquake
1: in New Zealand. I was, my husband and I were in New Zealand in a hotel in Wellington. And he woke up in the middle of the night and the room, it was sort of an earthquake-proof hotel. You know, they're built to kind of withstand it a bit. But there was some like china things on the shelves in this hotel and they'd fallen off and the room was shaking. I didn't wake up.
0: Wowee.
1: And in the morning he said, did you not even notice any? No idea.
0: And he didn't wake you either?
1: He didn't wake me, no.
0: Yeah, ask a few questions about that. He was just outside at the assembly point thinking, I had something with me. Now I've picked up my phone. Oh, I've left Angela in the room. Oh, well, I tell you what, if you can beat sleeping through an earthquake, let us know. 8-12-15 on text, 0301-3-12-15. I don't think I'm a sleeper thrower. I think I'm a waker upper. Equally, if you've got a better alarm sound than being called an idiot and a moron by your own child, I'd like to hear that as well.
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0: That'll get you going, won't it? Bit of muse.
1: Hey. Eh?
0: Now then, we've had a text on something someone slept through. Incredibly, someone hasn't slept through the show.
1: Not yet. Well, they'll tell us at the end of the show, won't they? Because they'll be asleep right now.
0: Jill says, morning, I slept. This is a great start to it. I slept through the great storm of 1987.
1: Oh, do you remember that storm, John?
0: No.
1: How old? You would have been very young.
0: I would have been five then.
1: Yeah. Producer Dan and I were talking about it because I slept through that as well and just woke up, got ready for school the next morning, and my mum said, what are you doing? Look out the window. And there was just trees, because I was in Kent where it was really, trees in my garden that never used to be there. And
0: is there anything you haven't slept through?
1: Not
0: remarkable,
1: much.
0: Really, that you've never been late for a show.
1: I know, right?
0: The number of things. We're going to talk about the Britpop Summer 1996, shortly.
1: I slept through 1996.
0: Slept through 96, surely. Missed all that.
1: I don't remember much of it, so it must have been because I was asleep.
0: Jill did the same, woke up as normal, headed to meet my friend to get the bus to college, but when I got there, she said there were no buses because of the storm. Only then did I realise there were trees down everywhere and all the roads were closed. Keep them coming in. If there's anything you've slept through that you think Angela might not have slept through, that would be nice. 81215 on the text, 03301231215 on WhatsApp, john@absoluteradio.co.uk. On the email, Will's leaving this week, so I'll probably give that a miss, actually, because he doesn't get to it at the best of times. He's certainly not getting to it this week.
1: But Dan will.
0: Oh, Dan will do it, actually,
1: Your emails are more likely to get read than ever now.
0: That's true. We'll give you Will's personal email before the end of the show. Now, we have one shout-out a week that we do get to. Saturday morning is big time for radio, isn't it? And people celebrating their love for each other. We go a slightly different way. You can love someone, but you've got to say something mean about them. We call it I Love You But. It's one dedication a week, and this week it comes from Paul.
2: Hi, John. Thanks for giving me this week's one and only dedication. This week, I'd like to give it to my best mate, Liam. Liam, thanks for always being there for me and being such a good pal. I do love you, mate, but with the football season starting next week, can you please stop convincing me to stay out for just one more every Saturday after the game? I've really enjoyed it
0: before the end of the show. Now, we have one shout-out a week that we do get to. Saturday morning is big time for radio, isn't it? And people celebrate.

0: That's my kryptonite, men being nice to each other, unironically.
1: You got a little tear in your eye.
0: Yeah, I don't do that. I do the opposite. Like, oh, you're an idiot, mate. I don't even like you anyway. You guys go, oh, I love going to the pub with you on a Saturday. Can I just leave when it's done? I also have a friend who drags you out for football. I mean, you like to stay in the pub, don't you, Will? Matt Ford is an absolute nightmare.
1: Oh, is he?
0: We had a stand-up row in the street one week because we'd gone out after work and it was like closing time. We'd had a good few and he wanted to go to a certain bar that stayed open late. And I remember him arms out in the street saying, well, we might as well not come out then. It was absolutely fuming.
1: I've never been a just one more person. Like when we went to Blackpool, you lot wanted to carry on and I went, the hotel is there and I'm getting in my bed.
0: You did,
1: I am never
0: you?
1: Worried about missing out. Because nothing good ever happens at the end of a night. It just doesn't. Go to bed.
0: It does. You just don't remember it. this is for you, Liam, from Paul. I don't know. If I always think if they're willing to stay, then they're staying, aren't they? He's making you sound like it's your fault. But I think Paul is quite happy to stay out with you. And if there's a 12 o'clock game, you might as well just drink through till Sunday.

0: Absolute Radio. We've been talking about things you've slept through. Hey, Angela, do you want to know something nobody's going to sleep through?
1: Oh, go on, John.
0: Get your head out of your hands. I'm doing Slick Radio like you asked me to.
1: You said be more Partridge. We're doing our best.
0: Do you want to know something no one's going to sleep through? Absolute Radio live at the Palladium.

0: right?
1: Yeah, absolutely. Yeah. Although I do have my suspicions up in the gods. gets warm up there, doesn't it? It's a Sunday night.
0: Yeah, I mean, if you are going to have a nap, that's the place to go.
1: I think, yeah, absolutely. Yeah, maybe, should we try selling it a different way? Listen, if you want a nap on a Sunday night in a beautiful room...
0: Oh, the most beautiful
1: room. Do you want to be able to say, I went to the Palladium Theatre? You might be texting a desperate comedian on a radio station in 10 years' time and say, I slept through some of the best comedians in the UK at the Palladium, but it's fine because it was for charity. You can do it this year. Sunday the 15th of November, I will be hosting alongside Matt Ford, as long as he's still around. You know, hasn't been cancelled. I'm working on it every week, telling stories about him being drunk and shouting at me in the street, but Absolute continue to back him and I salute them for it. I was going to say we announced two more names. We aren't trusted with the big announcements.
0: No, obviously Angela, that was on Chris McCausland's show.
1: Chris McCausland announced two big names last week. Chris McCausland being one of them.
0: Yeah, announcing yourself.
1: Welcome to the station, but it's a different direction, isn't it?
0: Yeah, isn't it?
1: Announcing yourself on your own show.
0: Not
1: the sort of thing I'd get up to. and of course, Angela Barnes. I haven't even announced you on this show.
0: No.
1: Unbelievable. No. But you'll be there, won't you?
0: I will be there, John. And I'll be awake. At least for the 10 minutes I'm on stage.
1: I do feel like we've sort of tempted fate and that now you... If you were to sleep through a gig this year, I do feel like it's going to be that one. Anyway, you may have seen the clip on social media this week of... I think the clip they used was of me saying I've never had a laugh at the Palladium as well.
0: Yes, I think it was, yeah.
1: I'm not doing a very good job of selling. Let me just say, if my ineptitude and if my telling you that I'm not funny and if my telling you that you can have a nap there and if my criticising two of the people that have been announced for that gig hasn't made you want to go, let me tell you, it's all for charity. So if you want to raise money for Prostate Cancer UK and be at the gig, it's Sunday the 15th of November. It's always a great night. Get your tickets from absoluteradio.co.uk/tickets.
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0: Tony's been in touch from Batley.
1: Oh, yeah.
0: Tony from Batley says, M-O-T, A-L-A-W, Happy Yorkshire Day.
1: M-O-T, what?
0: Marching on together.
1: Oh, that's the Leeds thing, isn't
0: it? Oh, Leeds, aren't we? Oh, Leeds, aren't we? I'm such a lad.
1: You
0: are. What a laddie.
1: That's exactly what a lad would say, aren't
0: I,
1: laddie?
0: That's what we say at football. After some of the very rude chanting, we go, ooh, look at me. I don't talk like this at home, you know. Happy Yorkshire Day to all those who celebrate. I'm not from Yorkshire, I feel like.
1: But you live in Yorkshire.
0: I live
1: though,
0: in Yorkshire
1: you?
0: And I'm a Leeds fan. But, you know.
1: You really cross that War of the Roses divide, don't you?
0: Well, I just don't think it's a thing. I think you're either Northern or not. That's how I feel. Mm. How do you feel? Is it? Oh, no, is he shaking?
2: Opposite.
0: Complete opposite. You're very proud Lancastrian.
2: Yeah, absolutely.
0: Okay.
2: Yeah, let the side down.
1: Oh,
0: would you
1: dear.
0: Like to say anything to anyone celebrating Yorkshire Day today?
2: Not on the radio, no.
0: I was at, so the charity football game I played in this week was in Leeds.
1: Mm.
0: Lots of Leeds legends there.
1: Were there?
0: Very intimidating.
1: How do you play football in front, like...
0: Badly.
1: In front of... Well,
0: badly,
1: fair
0: as it turns
1: fair
0: out.
1: Fair enough.
0: Yeah, I like to look like I know what I'm doing. I tell you what, off the ball, I'm a wonderful footballer. I know exactly where to stand. I'm good at shepherding. My dream is someone clips a ball down the line and it's going out, but you both run for it and it looks like I've sort of shepherded the ball out, but really, there was never any danger of anyone getting... That's the most competent I look
1: on
0: a football
1: pitch. Well, on your Instagram, you look pretty competent in the pre-match interview, but there's that beautiful photo of you.
0: The pictures. I was so... Because genuinely, I went there and I thought, if I said, I'm good for about half an hour. I'm very old. There's people there. There's like ex-professional footballers. There's people who like are football agents and stuff who play 90 minutes of football a couple of times a week. I said, I do you half an hour, then I'll go and meet people in the stands or whatever.
1: Yeah.
0: Ended up playing an hour. So Ooh. Half an hour first half an hour second half. And I came off and I thought, people were quite nice to me.
1: Aww.
0: Simon Grayson, who is the manager who got Leeds promoted out of Leeds.
1: Oh, is that... You were talking about Simon Grayson earlier and I didn't want to admit that I had
0: He's
1: no idea.
0: He's a lovely
1: who that
0: fella.
1: Was.
0: I've met him a couple of times. I came off and he said, I'll tell you what, Jono, you're making all the right runs. They just weren't seeing you.
1: That must have been a little boy's dream come true.
0: Oh, no, I talked to Eddie Gray. Genuinely could have burst into. Eddie Gray is like...
1: See, in my head, I've got Eddie Grant. Very different vibe.
0: He is an iconic... He's from that 70s era where Leeds were the best team in the world.
1: Right.
0: And came off, he said, oh, you play quite well there. You know, you clip that close in. I was like, Eddie Gray's just
1: was
0: telling me I played a good football. Let me just have my moment.
1: Sorry, John. Sorry, John.
0: It was that a wonderful beautiful. Moment. And then I thought, oh, I can't wait to see the pictures, actually, because I thought I'd play. The pictures are... I must have been sent 100 high-definition pictures of me playing football. There isn't a usable picture. There's not one where I look like a footballer. I look so tired. My posture is horrific.
1: Oh,
0: just constantly
1: John.
0: Stooped and so red and exhausted. There's some that I know were from like 5 minutes in because I remember that bit of the game. I look like I've gone back-to-back games. I look like it's extra time and it's about to go to penalties and I'm a put-upon defender who's got to take one. They're horrific. All the photos. Devastated.
1: I thought it was a good photo. It was just...
0: There's a photo of me receiving a ball in a region that nobody wants to receive a
1: yeah,
0: ball.
1: Yeah, that was unfortunate, but, you know.
0: And even the photo looks like it's of a slow-motion football game. And I'll tell you the noise. If you look at every photo of me playing football, the noise is... Oh. I never look like I'm going, Jono, over here! It's always, oh, no. Oh,
1: please don't come
0: God.
1: Near me.
0: Oh, no. Anyway, it was joyful. It was a lovely afternoon. I met some lovely Aww. People. Have you had a nice week?
1: I've had a lovely week. Do you
0: done
1: know
0: any
1: what?
0: Done any sport criticising me for not playing tennis?
1: I've done some weightlifting this week.
0: Okay, fair dues.
1: So,
0: fair
1: yeah, news. See? Yeah. But I discovered something this week. I was looking through my old Spotify playlist because I love making a playlist.
0: Yeah.
1: That's, you know, I used to make CDs and mixtapes and I found one from 2010 that was called Gig. And it was when I first started doing stand-up. And it was like my get me in the mood to go on stage at a comedy club playlist.
0: Wow.
1: And some of the tracks on it really surprised me.
0: What's on
1: my
0: it?
1: Get in the mood playlist had, well, it had some sort of bangers like Last Night by The Strokes.
0: Yeah.
1: That's Molly's Chambers, Kings of Leon. Hate to Say I Told You So, The Hives. But then it had some sort of Americanos by Holly Johnson. Remember that song?
0: No.
1: Do you know what? It was a good tune.
0: Is it?
1: Good
0: tune. Get you in the mood for a gig?
1: Possibly. I don't know. I don't even remember putting that on there, but it's on there. There's No Other Way, Blur, Debaser, Pixies.
0: It's a nice playlist.
1: It's a good playlist, isn't it?
0: It's nice to find them as well, because in the old days you'd have found a tape and now you've just got the playlist. Yeah. So, and you know, you're not someone historically who likes waking up for stuff, so glad to see you've got music to get you in the mood. We've got some cracking texts coming in on stuff you've slept through. Somebody who slept through an oil depot explosion and two hurricanes and then was taken to the doctors to see if there was a problem with their sleep. So if you can keep them light, that would be much appreciated.

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13: The top stories this hour. FIFA is dropping plans to sell off a stake in the World Cup. FIFA president Gianni Infantino admitted the proposals created divisions no longer in the game's interest. European nations had threatened to boycott all future tournaments. David Bernstein, a former chairman at the FA, thinks it's time for the FIFA president to go.
14: I'd like to see someone of the stature, of independence, of really independently minded.
13: Ukraine's president is calling for more air defences after a Russian ballistic missile and drone attack on the capital city, Kyiv. At least 9 people have been killed and dozens more are injured. Labour's Bev Craig has been elected Mayor of Greater Manchester. She beat Reform candidate Cyan Astley on second preferences after no candidate polled the necessary 50% to win in the first round.
3: And a month of free bus travel for children in England has now started to ease cost of living pressures on families in summer holidays under 16s won't pay throughout August.
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3: It was a first Commonwealth gold medal for Georgia Hunter Bell in the 800 metres. The Team England middle distance runner took the title in Glasgow. World record holder Josh Kerr aims to entertain the home crowd as he goes for gold in the 1 mile later. The medals will be decided in the boxing with huge home nations interest across the 14 weight classes. Action also continues at the Velodrome, and England's netballers take on New Zealand for a place in the final this morning.
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3: Dry with sunshine, but showers in Scotland. Rather cool in the north of the UK, warm in the south. That's the latest. I'm Anna Geary.
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0: Welcome back. You're listening to John Richardson on Absolute Radio with Angela Barnes and the Cerberus production team, Izzy, Dan and Will.
1: That'd be a good name for a production company.
0: Cerberus.
1: Yeah. There you go, guys.
0: That's a bit Partridge, though, as well, isn't it, I think? Just got a new production company called Cerberus. Now, if you notice a slight change in tone during this middle hour of
1: feeling
0: the show...
1: Feeling a bit crazy, John.
0: Regular listeners will know that last week there was some chat in the studio about how easy it would be to eat 15 fish fingers and break the world record in a minute.
1: Those people last week were foolish.
0: Those people really were confident. And if you want to find out whether Angela and Will succeeded in their attempt, which we've just carried out, we thought it would be best not to do it on air because, well, rightly, it was quite unpleasant to listen to. That will be on this week's podcast. So if you want to download the podcast of this week's show, you will find out what happened there. But just letting you know where there might be a little bit more burping into the microphone. And you know, if Angela sounds a bit more contrite, not to give too much away... but we've just had the news headlines here on Absolute, so we discussed news that wasn't in the news, that could, would, or should have been in the news, might make the world seem a little bit better.
1: Yeah.
0: What have you seen this week?
1: This is sort of on the back of, I think it was 2 weeks ago, when I just mentioned in passing that I drive a Toyota Yaris. Mm. Will's laughing because I said drive.
0: Drive? I drive a Yaris?
1: I drive it down the West Country, I do. And you thought that was funny, Will, that I drive a Yaris reason. And then I found there's a festival in Lincolnshire at Grimsthorpe Castle that is apparently in its 12th year. I'd never heard of it. It's called the Festival of the Unexceptional. We should definitely get a slot at that, shouldn't we, John? And it's called...
0: I'm not being funny.
1: Precisely. The world's most boring festival, and it's for unexceptional cars.
0: Oh, I love this.
1: Right? Isn't it brilliant? The champion this year was Gordon McNeil, who has a 2001 Volkswagen Polo E, which is the only car he's ever owned. He's had it for 20 years and he's racked up 176,000 miles.
0: I love it when they're still going.
1: So do I.
0: Really looked after.
1: People actually and repair them themselves. You know, they're not all computerized and you can't do it anymore. Like a car that's just before that.
0: That's the key, isn't it? You've got to be able to look after a car, which I can't.
1: Yeah, no, me neither, really.
0: You've got to be of that generation, because if I'm driving with my daughter sometimes, I'll say, my God, look at that, that's a Ford Sierra G-Reg.
1: Oh,
0: doesn't mean a thing to her.
1: Absolutely. A car that's still got a choke.
0: Yeah.
1: Oh, yeah. That's exciting. Will's never used a choke.
0: Will's never used a choke. You ever used a choke, Will?
1: A what? See? Look at him looking at you.
0: Absolutely clueless.
1: No idea.
0: It was in a car. It was how you got a car started. You had to decide how much energy went to the engine early doors. Mm. You had to sort of balance it. You had to give it more to get it started.
2: It's like the first car.
1: It's like what happened. It had little wheels in the bottom, little holes rather, and you put your feet through.
0: Yeah.
1: And then you'd run. Yeah.
0: That's it. And you had to choke the pelican to make the horn noise.
1: That's right.
0: Did it.
2: I've seen that on the telly. So
0: where's this thing? Grimsthorpe.
1: This is in Grimsthorpe Castle in Lincolnshire.
0: I don't want to overload our calendar for next year, Dan.
1: But we should definitely be going to that.
0: It's possible to come live from the Festival of the... What was it? Festival of the Mundane?
1: Festival of our Unexceptional Cars.
0: Yeah, if we could go there. I don't know whether we do that on the way back from the World PowerPoint presentation.
1: No, the World Excel.
0: Excel spreadsheet, in Vegas. I'm bang up for it.
1: It says every year thousands of fans travel from across the world for the festival. How have we missed this, John? This is so up our alley.
0: Humiliating, isn't it, when you're trying to sell gigs? Someone's flying in from the furthest reaches of the planet just to see an old Escort. Never mind. Right, more news that wasn't in the news that could, would, or should have been in the news coming up. And keep your texts of things you've slept through coming in. We'll go through some more of those this hour too. I paid my-

0: Of the world.
1: Of the world.
0: Of the world. Right, we're discussing news that wasn't in the news, that could, would or should have been in the news. We've discussed boring old cars. It seems a harsh word, doesn't it?
1: It does, because they're just lovely and nostalgic. I love seeing an old car.
0: The sort of cars nobody cared enough to look after in
1: What's
0: the main.
1: What's really upsetting, though, is that we're talking about boring old cars that people have looked after for years and years, and it's from 2001.
0: Oh, yeah, that's
1: when
0: true.
1: When I was 25.
0: Yeah, there is a bit of that. Do you want, you know, you get these cafes or you get like a park bench and it'll say, I sat on one once, I didn't realise what it was. And right. it says on the plaque, sit here if you want someone to talk
1: to. Oh, no, thank you.
0: Yeah, well, perhaps you like this one. This is in Wanstead. A climate cafe in Wanstead is offering a space for people to come and be miserable with each other.
1: Yes, please.
0: You go in there and you can have a good old whinge. The sessions run for an hour and a half. And you just go in there, you have a whinge, everyone has the opportunity to speak without interruption. That's
1: never
0: the
1: get
0: joy,
1: you out
0: isn't
1: of
0: it?
1: There, will we? You can't, they can't let you in there, John.
0: I could filibuster that place. I'll do an hour and a half.
2: And he's the new producer and he says I'm not funny.
0: It is specifically, it's a climate cafe, so it's specifically you can go and you can be very negative about the environment and get it off your chest if you're a little bit worried and you feel you can't say it in other spaces. So it's where you can go and just have a good old rant, and then people, you find often people...
1: Oh, John, I bet you'd make some friends in there.
0: Yeah.
1: Wouldn't you?
0: I think that
1: you should get down there, mate.
0: I'd be the one where they change it. You go, actually, it's getting too negative
1: idea.
0: Now.
1: Yeah.
0: See, we're not licensed. And what you're saying is it's not making people want a cup of tea.
1: Yeah.
0: They're tending to be nipping round the corner for a pint. hour and a half, speak without interruption. What is, this is the quote I love. It's surprisingly energising to be extremely miserable with other people.
1: Well, that's not news to you, is it, John?
0: I've been saying it for years. Let's just get in there. Let's talk about how terrible everything is. And let's just be miserable and then go home.
1: I think if you face up to negativity in that way,
0: yeah,
1: then you can only be pleasantly surprised. That's how I like to live my life. People may think I'm a pessimist, but if you expect the worst, then you're only going to get nice surprises.
0: Let me have a think about that one. If you expect the worst, you're only... not to be the negative guy, but sometimes you can expect the worst and it happens and you don't get a nice surprise.
1: Yeah, but you've expected that, so it's fine.
0: Oh, yeah, that's true.
1: But
0: so then you're delighted.
1: If something unexpected happens, it's going to be good because you've expected the worst.
0: Oh.
1: See? It's like why bad dreams are good. Bad dreams are good because you wake up and go, brilliant. You have a good dream, you wake up and go, oh, my life's terrible.
0: I'm not sure it's where I expected this link to end, but I think I've come away from it thinking that I need to be more negative.
1: Oh, dear.
0: Is that possible?
1: Oh, no, I've created a monster.
0: I think, if anything, I'm too chipper.
1: Oh, Lord.
0: Yeah, here we go. Right, we're going to talk about things you've slept through shortly, and, of course, the literal police will be back this hour too.
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0: Right then. I won't name names. Somebody in the studio slept through Radiohead and somebody in the studio slept through the basketball at the Olympics. Ooh. Quite good. I think they're both quite good ones.
1: Yeah,
0: quite
1: yeah.
0: Big events, aren't they? I feel left out.
1: What, because you don't sleep through things?
0: I don't sleep through sleep.
1: Oh, John.
0: Let alone events. But some of these are absolutely incredible. When you're at like a massive, I can understand like, I'll nod off if I'm watching the, you know, something like Formula One, I find oddly soporific. I think it's the content.
1: How dare you?
0: Maybe not these, if I'm watching at home, but it's that, it becomes sort of white noise after a while, doesn't it?
1: I'm not taking that.
0: No, am I upsetting you?
1: I find football soporific.
0: Well, that's but to be in a crowd. So somebody says in 1992 or 3, I slept through the second half of Crystal Palace versus Newcastle at Selhurst Park.
1: That's quite impressive.
0: To sleep around 40,000
1: screaming
0: people. Screaming
1: people. But again, white noise, I suppose, in a way, it just becomes...
0: Yeah.
1: I felt that when we went to the darts. Like, cause I thought, how can they... It's the only sport, apart from football, but I've seen where it's one person concentrating on a thing and there's so much noise. Because you watch snooker or the tennis, it's silence when they're...
0: Yes.
1: But you said it's just white noise to them. And actually, it's distracting if somebody whistles or does something that's...
0: The whistling gets them.
1: Yeah.
0: Because you had a couple of whistles, didn't you?
2: Oh, I did not.
1: How dare you?
0: You behaved impeccably.
2: A slander.
1: I like this one. This is somebody in 1980 went out to a jazz funk night. I mean, of course, it was 1980. What else are you going to be doing apart from go out to a jazz funk night? And says, wasn't aware that my mum and dad had also gone out. So when I got home, I crept around, locked the house up. And when they got home, they couldn't get in. And they couldn't wake her up, so I ended up sleeping in the car. Imagine your mum and dad sleep in the car because you've locked them out. That's Linda from Cambridge.
0: Nice.
1: Have they forgiven you yet?
0: I don't know if... I feel like I'm quite down with the kids. And I feel like our listenership are like the young, hip dudes.
1: Who's going to tell him?
0: There's been a lot of... The one we just had in says, I once slept through an air raid siren. I feel like... I don't feel like I'm that guy, am I? I remember during the war. It was an abandoned one just down the road, which some kids decided to poke sticks at and set it off. Woke up in the morning to the whole family tired and talking about it, but I never heard a thing.
1: Wow.
0: And Kath has given some context about why she thinks people of a certain age are able to sleep. Have you got that one?
1: Have I got that one? Oh, yes. Yeah, well, it's a good point.
0: It is a good point.
1: And I can relate to this.
0: Yeah.
1: It says, hi, John. If you grew up as a kid in the 80s and was ever put down to sleep across a makeshift bed made up of two chairs pushed together, we've all been there. And I love that she mentions as well, particularly that it was in a pub, bar or holiday clubhouse. I have definitely slept on two chairs pushed together in a bar at Pontins, for sure.
0: Yeah.
1: Then you'll sleep through anything. I think you're right, Kath. Do kids still... They don't sleep in pubs anymore, do they? They don't. They run around pubs making a noise now.
0: Yeah, it's gone too far, this parenting, hasn't it? You can't even take your kids to the pub for a nap anymore. Absolutely ridiculous. Keep those coming in. 8-12-15 on the text. 0330-123-1215 on WhatsApp. John at absoluteradio.co.uk on email.
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0: Very clear on Absolute Radio that if you want a shout out on the John Ritson Show, you do it in I Love You But. You say something mean about the person. Somebody's texted in to say, hello, John, can you say hello to the Willis family driving from Essex to Devon this morning? I can't. No. I'm not going to. Are you, Angela?
1: Is I'll open it
0: up to the floor if Dan will. Is he anyone?
1: No one's up for it.
0: No, so that's no. Now, big moment for Dan coming up. Dan, of course, is taking over from Will. It's Will's last show today, as you can hear.
1: Wasn't going to be, but it is now.
0: That's about as subtle as I can be. So Dan will make his first nomination, and it's a handing over of the badge moment, really,
1: isn't it?
0: If he gets it right. So Literal Police is coming up next on Absolute Radio.
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0: sound that
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0: That's the sound that
1: literal.
2: Okay, it's time for the Literal Police on Absolute Radio. It's the show's ongoing effort to stamp out the misuse of the word literally. It goes on and on, doesn't it?
3: Doesn't it, John?
2: When will it ever end?
3: Never, John, never.
2: Now we have a new officer joining the force.
3: We do.
2: Producer slash Officer Dan. And
3: sounds like a cartoon character. Officer Dan.
2: Officer Dan, it does, doesn't it?
3: Like it.
2: Do you want to do it?
4: I feel like I should say good morning.
2: you're now taking over from Will as second in command at the Literal Police. So we thought this week, you basically nominate anyone you like. So
4: I thought I'd better go big.
2: Yeah.
4: Get this guy in prison done.
2: Yeah.
4: Out the way.
2: All right. Yeah. Let's hear the clip.
5: Do you have any suspicions or worries? Do you think we know the whole story about his death?
6: Well, I think we do. We've had great doctors, and they talked about, you know, a certain part of his body literally blew up, and that's a condition I believe his father had also.
2: Matt Ford.
4: Yes.
2: Yeah, really interesting. Really interesting.
4: Yeah.
3: You have gone big, haven't you? Can we lock him up? Succeed where others have failed?
2: Well, I don't know the context, and it sounds quite tense, but I'm guessing it's not somebody who just a part of their body blew up.
4: No, I mean, he's talking about one of his closest colleagues in government.
2: Right.
4: So he cared a lot. He cared enough to go straight on the telly and explain it that way.
3: When he says blew up, though, does he mean like blew up like a balloon is blown up, just swollen?
4: Well, not the way he says it, I don't think.
2: I just congratulate you, Angela, on being the one to stick up for Donald Trump.
3: Well,
2: it's an angle nobody's taking.
3: I might want to visit America at some point, so, you know.
2: Oh, yeah, I hadn't thought of that. Do you think they're listening? I think, well, what are we going to do? You can't. I don't think a part of their body literally blew up. And I think as a welcome to the force, it's got to be done. Welcome along. Next, and thank you for your work hunting down for 3 hours a clip of somebody commentating on sport saying a runner was literally on fire. And
3: you couldn't find it. That is dedication. 3 hours he spent trying to find that clip.
2: I tell you what's insane as well, as somebody who watches a lot of sport, you'd struggle to watch any sport for 3 hours and not hear a literal offence.
3: Yeah, that's true.
2: So you've been really unlucky. I know Will's wasted a lot of his time in the past watching entire games, and it turns out, no.
3: No, none at all.
2: Now, the next offence comes from a source very close to home, obviously, as Officer Will is leaving. It was time for a bit of a refresh, wasn't it? And a few background checks on the new and also existing members of the team, just to make sure.
3: Oh, right. Are we being... Okay.
2: You just got to make sure we're all of a standard. It's unfair to hold Dan to account when we're not looking at ourselves as well. So,
3: I don't like where this is going, John.
2: With this, we found an unpunished literal offence on... I can't believe there's a podcast about this, but apparently there's a gardening podcast.
3: Oh, no.
2: I mean, incredibly dry.
3: Just because I do a gardening podcast with the other Richardson.
2: Oh, do you think it's yours?
3: Well,
2: oh,
3: I'm
2: hang on, it is.
3: That's
2: yeah, I've just
3: going.
2: Read forward.
3: Oh, funny
2: oh I
3: that,
2: didn't
3: isn't
2: know. A gardening podcast called A Little Bit Green with Matt Richardson and Angela Barnes. Mm. And here's a clip from an episode called Gardening with Cara.
7: I'm not
2: oh, nice.
7: Where
2: are
7: are
2: you?
7: Now. I'm in Warwickshire, so I'm in Stratford-upon-Avon.
8: Oh, it's only 35 minutes.
7: Yeah.
8: I'm just outside Bicester.
7: Oh, perfect. Yeah. Literally down the road.
8: Yeah.
7: Literally down the road.
3: There we go. We could have done this all in the same garden.
8: I know, that would have been lovely. Next time.
3: Well, it is literally down the road, if the road is the A43. Is it the A43?
2: What are we talking, Bicester to where? I missed where
3: Bicester
2: she was
3: to Warwick.
2: From.
4: I looked it up. It's 52 minutes. You have to go on the A439, the A46 onto the M40.
3: All right, Dad.
4: And then the B4100.
2: It's a big opener, isn't it? He's imprisoned Donald Trump and then he's got all his road chat out.
3: Yeah.
2: It's a really big...
3: He's done the maths on this and everything. I mean, this is a big old marking territory, this.
2: That's a guy who learned to drive with a choke.
3: That's right.
2: That's the sort of knowledge of the work that goes into a drive. Obviously, you know, you're here. It would be unfair not to let you put some sort of defence. You've just defended Donald Trump. Will you defend Matt Richardson with the same energy?
3: Well, was it Matt or Cara? It was Cara who said it, wasn't it? I want to say Cara is absolutely brilliant. Gardening with Cara on Instagram. If you like gardening, follow Gardening with Cara. Mm-hmm, and listen to our podcast if you're a beginner and you want to know about the stuff that you're too scared to ask experts, because we're not experts, but it's
2: what
3: the
2: I
3: beginner
2: will say
3: gardeners.
2: Is there's so many prisoners now, we could actually do with some sort of scheme to get them out, you know,
3: yeah.
2: get some gardens going, so there is a little bit of unused space in the literal prison.
3: Well, let's put Cara in literal prison, but yeah. she can run workshops.
2: Lovely. I love the
3: Sorted.
2: Smile with which you said that. I really thought you were going to fight for her more then. Let's get her in literal prison,
3: Cara,
2: and she can get the
3: you.
2: Herb garden going. So that's Cara and Donald Trump in. If you spot an offence, reach out to the literal police. John at absoluteradio.co.uk. It's

0: That's Guns N' Roses. Lee in North Wales had a mate who can't believe he dozed off an Iron Maiden gig. Said he just finished a 12-hour shift. Keep those coming in, places you've fallen asleep or things you've slept through. 8, 12, 15. Next hour, we've got Angela's Yarns. And, of course, we've got a return to the Britpop Summer Diaries all the way back to 1996 on Absolute Radio.
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16: FIFA has scrapped plans to sell off a stake in the World Cup. Its president, Gianni Infantino, said it had become clear the project had created divisions in the footballing world. European nations had threatened to boycott all future tournaments. David Bernstein, a former chairman at the FA, thinks it's time for the FIFA president to go.
17: I'd like to see someone of stature, of independence, of really independently minded.
16: Russian strikes have killed at least 9 people in Ukraine's capital. A further 28 were injured, including 4 children. Labour's Bev Craig is the new mayor of Greater Manchester. She beat Reform candidate Sian Astley on second preferences after no candidate polled the 50% needed to win in the first round. And police are hoping the public may recognise the writing style in 2 ransom notes, apparently from the kidnappers of the mum of US broadcaster Savannah Guthrie. The first note demanded millions in cryptocurrency. The second said Nancy Guthrie died shortly after she was taken.
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16: Dundee United held Rangers to a 1-1 draw last night as the Scottish Premiership season got underway. Cameron Norrie has gone out of the Los Cabos Open in Mexico at the semi-final stage. And world record holder runner Josh Kerr goes for gold in the 1 mile at the Commonwealth Games later. The medals will be decided in the boxing. Action continues at the Velodrome and England's netballers take on New Zealand. Absolute Radio weather with Rayo.
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16: Dry with sunshine, but showers in Scotland. Rather cool in the north of the UK, warm in the south. That's the latest. I'm Anna Geary.
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0: sounds which matter.
1: The satisfying ping of a golf ball. A polite warning of impending danger. And real music.
0: Real music.
1: That matters too.

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1: I've seen Hang the DJ, then I realised you're the DJ.
0: None taken.
1: Anyway.
0: We have just played it, in fairness.
1: Yeah.
0: So it's that time of the show when we turn to you, Angela,
1: yes,
0: for what we call Angela Yarns, where you tell us a little story.
1: That's right.
0: Something that's happened from your life.
1: Yes. Well, we've mentioned already my gardening podcast.
0: We have, yes.
1: Today.
0: Green. And
1: a little bit green. And so this is a gardening-related yarn today.
0: And we have had a gardening-related yarn, haven't we, about the goats that you can hire
1: Well, this is thematically quite similar, actually. Mm-hmm.
0: She's run out of ideas. Yeah. She's run out of ideas.
1: Well, see what you think. See what you think.
0: Yeah.
1: So I've had an aphid problem in my garden.
0: Mm-hmm.
1: Little black aphids, like little black ones, you know, and so I've been reading about how to deal with them in an organic way because I don't want to use pesticides in my garden.
0: Good.
1: And
0: I feed that stuff to my hamster.
1: What? And aphids?
0: No, your spinach.
1: Oh, I see what you mean. Yes, you do. Leaf, didn't you? That's right. No, don't ruin it.
0: I don't
1: want to be giving Leaf pesticides because if I do that, she won't be saying this. Lovely.
2: That's the good stuff.
0: It's the gap in the middle. I have to wait for the humiliation of the last bit.
1: Is that the good stuff? Not if it's covered in aphids. No.
0: Just absolute. She'd rather have spinach than a mealworm. I'll tell you that.
1: Wow. She liked my spinach, didn't she? She liked my spinach from my garden.
0: She's all clean at home now.
1: Good to know.
0: She's changed where she sleeps anyway. We'll talk about it off air.
1: Do you want to do the yarn? It just sounds like you.
0: Sadly, it's true.
1: So, back to my aphids.
0: Back to your aphids.
1: So, I was reading on how best to deal with them, and the answer was ladybird larva. Like, if you can buy ladybird larva, because they'll eat the aphids. But the problem I've got, John, is ants are farming the aphids. You know ants do that? They farm the aphids. So what ants will do is aphids secrete this sugary sap stuff, and ants love it. Nom, nom, nom. And so what they do, they don't eat the aphids.
0: Good ant impression. If you're not familiar with what an ant is.
1: They will fight off other predators to keep the aphids alive. So these ant armies come and get rid of the... So I had to buy adult ladybirds because they can, the ants won't fight with them like they will with a larva.
0: Yeah.
1: So I had arrive in the post 25 living adult ladybirds. And then, so Matt, my husband, and I went around the garden putting them on the affected plants. And we also bought a ladybird house, a little wooden ladybird house for them to live in. And immediately we put the ladybirds on the plant. Each one of them just flew away. Just went. So I spent
0: £50
1: on just relocating some ladybirds. And none of my aphids have been eaten. That's
0: so
1: my yarn. For
0: the
1: this
0: yarn
1: week.
0: Is that you're daft enough to have bought winged creatures. And believed that they would understand the mission.
1: Yes.
0: Now, guys, I need you to just eat these bits here, and then that's your house there.
1: Yeah.
0: Okay. Well, I mean, we'll have a little chat off air. I guess the question is, how stupid is Angela Barnes this week? Find out after this. It's new.
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4: Blossom.

0: Right, we're in the midst of Angela's yarn. It's a regular feature where Angela tells us a story and we work out if it's true or not. This week's story is that you ordered £50 worth of ladybirds.
1: Well, and a ladybird house.
0: £50 altogether. Yeah, of course. It would be an accident.
2: Was that included delivery?
1: Huh?
2: Was that included
1: delivery? That's including delivery. Mm.
0: So yours was a financial worry, was it, Will?
2: Yeah, I don't know how much ladybirds would cost if they could be posted. And ethically, if you're upset about pesticides, are you okay with ladybirds being shipped?
0: That's not what you said off air, though, is it?
2: No, no.
0: What you said off air was £2 a bird.
2: No, it's just popped into my head now. Just a second.
0: Okay, interesting. Dan?
3: It's worthy of a ladybird book, isn't it? Ladybird storybook. I don't think people collect ladybirds and sell them. It just doesn't sound
0: Is he going to be the voice that says, hang on, I think Angela is this stupid?
4: Well, I did some financial research off the back of Will's comment. You can get 50 ladybirds for between £20 and £75. Wow. And you strike me as the sort of person that would go for middle of the range ladybirds.
0: That's the most curious insult we've ever had on the show.
1: Wow.
0: I'm going to be thinking about that on Thursday.
1: What does that mean? Middle of the range. Let's go to a new appraisal, Izzy.
0: You look like one of the people who buy middle of the range ladybirds.
4: I could have said low range.
1: I'm not low rent when it comes to ladybirds, you're right.
4: So based on that, I think it's true.
0: Izzy says true. Dan says
3: no.
0: Yarn. Will says
2: I don't believe it's the pesticides and transporting live animals thing. I'm not having that, so I'm going to go yarn as well.
0: I'm sort of in the middle because I think you are the sort of person that would Google how much ladybirds were to put it in a yarn to make it more believable. And I think Izzy's fallen right into your trap. But do you think maybe you thought you could let them out and they'd all just like have a big dinner, and even if they did fly off, they'd have dealt with the aphids that were there. So I'm going to say, interesting, I think it might be true, but because then it'll be 2-2 and that's tedious, I'm going to say yarn. So it's 3-1 yarn. Angela, what happened?
1: It's true.
0: Oh my goodness, absolutely
1: true. We put them on the plant and they immediately flew away. And we went, I didn't really think about that.
2: The aphids are still there
1: and the ants are still farming them.
0: It had never occurred to you that they would just fly straight off?
1: No.
0: No.
1: No. But obviously this is a thing people do, and I've done all the research, and you buy them and they come in like little package and they're sort of sleepy when they arrive and you have to wake them up. And then you put them in the...
0: So you have to put breakfast on for them?
1: Yeah.
0: Did them a fry
1: you
0: up.
1: Have to. What you do, you have to spray where you're putting them because they're thirsty when they come out of the packaging.
0: Right.
1: So you spray where you're putting them and then you put them on the wet leaves and every single one just went, see ya.
0: Have they relocated from somewhere sort of cold and northern at least? So they get to Brighton, they'll be like, do you know what? It was a horrific journey.
1: They've come to the sea. We're at the seaside.
0: At least now we live by the sea. Do you know where they came from?
1: I don't, actually, no.
0: Okay, well, I mean, absolutely staggering. I don't know what to say other than it's a wonderful, wonderful story and you've genuinely gone down in my estimation.
1: If you are a ladybird, though, if you want to come and live in my garden, I've got a house ready for you. It's completely empty. Come and move in. You're welcome.
0: Well, what an offer. 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

0: a real roller coaster for Angela Barnes on the text as a result of the news that she did spend £50 on ladybirds that then flew away straight away.
1: When you say it, it sounds so obvious.
0: Yeah.
1: I honestly, when I thought about this, I thought, oh, I'm going to do this for Angela's yarns. I thought, is it a bit too obviously true? Apparently not, no.
0: No, and it makes the ladybirds tax deductible, I suppose, for her work expense. Steve from High Wycombe, straight in. I had the same experience, bought ladybirds to control aphids, then watched in horror. So that makes you think maybe you're not alone. And then two texts almost arriving simultaneously from Cookie in Swindon and Graham saying, would these be homing ladybirds? And apparently it's a well-known scam that the ladybirds fly back home and are resold by the same person over and over again.
1: Well, we did the maths. They came from a place in Suffolk and worked out that as the ladybird flies,
0: yeah,
1: that's 91 miles to my house, and the ladybirds apparently in one go can fly 75 to 100 miles.
0: Wow.
1: So maybe it's a scam.
0: Absolutely done. Absolutely done. And deservedly so. Now, we'd like to have a look ahead to what's coming up on Absolute Radio on this show, because we're the guys who give you a really good slick tease of what's coming up.
1: Are we?
0: Yeah, absolutely. Okay. People listen to this and think, do you know, he's made that sound so good. Saturdays are taken care of on Absolute Radio. Oh. You've got Andy Bush's Indie Disco tonight for 5. You've got the classic rock party with Sturge. Of course you have.
1: Yeah.
0: Tomorrow Chris McCausland is back with his mate John Long. Slick. I might not get the names right all the times, but I say roughly the words in roughly the right order. And incredibly, Sleeper's Louise Wenner, absolute legend, back on Sunday night from 10 on Absolute Radio. Crucially, this is very exciting, on Friday, Dave Berry Breakfast Show, transporting us back as part of Britpop Summer to the 7th of August 1996 to commemorate the weekend of those iconic Nebworth gigs by
1: Wowzers.
0: Oasis. Somebody slept through some of them, surely.
1: Yeah.
0: So, I mean, I would have thought, in terms of bands that people have got too excited too early and slept through, Oasis got to be well
1: definitely,
0: up there.
1: Definitely. There were people who missed the entire thing in a field.
0: Yeah. So there's going to be a lot of chat this week about all the wonderful music that came out of 1996. Now, we on this show have gone a different direction. I thought it would be nice to talk about some of the other tunes that were released in 1996.
1: It wasn't all Britpop, was it? That's the
0: thing. It wasn't all Britpop. And some of it was great. So if you were around in 1996, you'll remember some of the classic hits that thrived that year.
1: Mm-hmm.
0: Let's have a little listen to this.

0: flavour, Peter Andre.
1: Was that what it was?
0: Yeah, yeah, that was the one. That was the second one, wasn't it?
1: Yeah, that wasn't Mysterious Girl, was it?
0: That was the one you know as. What was his other one? Yeah. What was the one that finished it? Two of the biggest artists, not only of 1996, but of the 90s in terms of record sales.
1: Oh, yeah.
0: Robson and Jerome.

0: My dad used to sing alternative lyrics to that. I won't say them on air.
1: Robson, Jerome and Barnes there. Ready for a remix. It feels like, is it a while since we've had like a breakthrough, like a soap star or someone that's released a single?
0: Yeah, they used to release singles all the time, didn't they, soap stars?
1: It's comics, isn't it? It's your Manfreds and your Armstrongs and your Bradley Walshes, isn't it? With the old Christmas
0: album. When's
1: your
0: album coming out, John?
1: 2030. I'm nearly there. The problem is I can't sing. That's the only thing.
0: Oh, that is an issue. You've got a rap album though, haven't you? Because we've heard you rap.
1: Almost. Now, this one, this clip, put together by Dan, may seem it ends abruptly. In his words, it's too annoying to play anymore. Just a little bit. Oh, it needed more.
0: Come on, Dan. What's wrong with you? It's Gina G.
1: I'm not having that as an F. I think that's a wonderful tune.
0: That's a cracking tune.
1: That is the tune of me on waltzers at fairgrounds through the 1990s. Gina G, who are just a little... This I find more annoying.
0: Oh, so annoying.

0: What was that?
1: That was John's yarns. I love that. That is the Smurfs. Not having that as naff. I think that's wonderful
0: a
1: tune.
0: Cracking tune.
1: That is the tune of me on waltzes at fairgrounds through the 1990s.

0: Well, it seems, Dan, that we may have hit on something discussing the awful tunes from 1996. Mm. Someone suggests the Macarena, Los Del Rio. The defining track of 1996 is a bold shout.
1: It defines something.
0: Yeah. Somebody says, missing out by a year, but Zig and Zag Them Girls deserves an honourable mention.
1: Oh, God, so. I'd completely forgotten that.
0: Yeah. And we've had some amazing texts about things you've slept through and a voice note as well. This has come in from Carl.
2: I slept through a 3-hour plane delay on the plane, and when I woke up,

0: The plane hadn't even left the runway on our way to New York. And then we still had a 9-hour flight.
1: But that's the thing to sleep through, right?
2: Oh, no, you'd be fuming because you want to sleep through the flight.
1: Flight, oh, yeah, I suppose so, yeah. I can't sleep on a plane.
2: Are we there yet? No, we haven't left. Amazing text from Carl there, given that he's clearly not listening to the show, given the volume of his telly in the background. So quite now, who knows what we're talking about? Marvin says, my brother Elton can beat sleeping through an earthquake. When he was younger, our mother would hoover his bedroom, pull his bed out, hoover behind it, and push it back without him waking up. On a stag do in Edinburgh, he was on a bed in our room. We pushed it out the door, tipped it up sideways to get it through, pushed him down the corridor, and he was sound asleep.
1: Wow.
2: Sarah in Sheffield, have you got that one? I like that one.
1: Sarah in Sheffield.
2: Sound less bitter coming from you than me.
1: I can't find it,
2: got John. Married in Vegas.
1: Oh, okay, yeah, got married in Vegas. And for some reason, my husband thought I'd enjoy front row tickets to see Blue Man Group. I've never really seen the appeal of... Anyway, it doesn't matter.
2: Neither did Sarah.
1: I couldn't keep my eyes open and fell asleep about 15 minutes in. We are no longer married. Was it that what did it?
2: Yeah, I think it's a bad start, isn't it? I thought you'd like Blue Man Group. Did you? Oh, dear.
1: Oh, dear.
2: Oh,
1: yeah.
2: Dear. We've made a mistake. Totally Awake Pete slept through 2 root fillings at Leeds Dental Hospital.
1: Aye.
2: And you'll like this one. Andrea in Lincoln said, I slept at the Formula One in Hungary 5 years ago today.
1: No, you didn't.
2: She did. And somebody's texted in, say, olive oil, milk, bread, ham, yogurt. How do you text your shopping list to a radio station?
1: I genuinely have.
2: Absolutely baffled as to how that can be a thing. But thank you for whoever that is. We've had a lovely speculation and we think they're having a chicken tagine.
1: Although the cheese slice has thrown me.
2: The cheese slice,
1: and
2: yeah.
1: And they put lattice. I think they mean lettuce.
2: There's ham and bread on there as well. I think they're doing a big tagine for a late lunch and they're just going to have cheese and ham sandwiches for lunch. If you've got a shopping list, text it in 81215 or 03012 1215. Coming up, we will have the naming of the podcast for this week, something to do with fish fingers, I'm sure, and the end of show appraisals.
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0: 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We reached the end of another.
1: What's up?
0: I'm trying to move away from okie dokie now. 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
0: 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Angela, this week it will be called...
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1: Or after my father-in-law's feedback, mm-hmm. Should we say... The John Richardson Show, it's not for Brian.
0: Yeah, all right. Not for Brian will do. That's available. We always end with an appraisal of one another's performances. This week it will be dominated by the fact that, of course, this is Will's last show. He's moving on to another show. Dan, I'll go to you first. Is there anything you'd like to say about Will?
2: Well, as I feel as my career trajectory plummets, yours is... I'm hitting a soft landing.
1: Not taken, mate.
2: I think you're heading in the opposite direction and amazing things are going to happen and all the best to you.
0: Yeah. Basically, well done for getting her out of this sinking ship. Is the vibe there.
3: Izzy? I've just got to say, I think we've formed a very special bond over the 3 times we've met. But my lasting memory of you will be you not being able to eat more than 4 fish fingers.
0: Spoiler alert for the podcast. tune in to find out. Maybe Angela did 23
1: knows?
0: Or whatever.
1: Who knows?
0: Angela?
1: Well, Will, I mean, you've been quite demob happy today, which is nice to see. You're in a very good mood. What I'll take away with me is from today's show, the excitement you had while eating a banana. You were very excited. You had a banana that looked like a proper banana, a cartoon banana, you called it. And I thought to myself, do you know what? That's the gift that this show has given Will, that he now can get excited about fruit.
0: Yeah.
1: And I don't think old Will would have done, but we've given that to him.
0: We have, yeah. One banana a week, as long as it looks like a cartoon banana. And I would say Debs would be delighted to hear that, but she's busy packing up your flat. You'll enjoy your last day at work, which I think is remarkable.
1: Absolutely. There's no way my mum would have driven across the country to come pack my stuff and then drive it back.
0: She'd do it while I was at work, but if I then said, and you're right to hang on for a few hours while I get leathered, I don't have to work. That might be the point she intervened. It's been an absolute pleasure, Will. I think I speak for Angela.
1: I think we're quite choked, aren't we? Honestly speaking, we are quite choked, and it's been a joy.
0: And from Kerry and everyone and Lindsay and everyone, you've made this show what it is. You've set a tone which is unbeatable. I'm delighted for you that you're getting your Saturdays back. Going to Mondays to Fridays means you can follow Torquay more, albeit from further away. I will look out for their results and, just be praying that it's another playoff defeat. But more than anything, it's been an absolute pleasure spending Saturday mornings with you. It's been a joy turning up and seeing you every Saturday morning and having a laugh. At least one. We've had one a week, I think. But good luck with everything. Laura's here as well. Good luck with your future endeavours. Is there anything you'd like to say?
4: Just thank you, I think, is the main thing to both of you, like I said, to Kerry, to Lindsay, to Susie, to Rasheen, and Izzy, Charlie, everyone else who's worked on the show, Dan, who I think has done a brilliant job since he came in, but most of all, and you're going to hate me for this because it's cheesy, but genuinely to the listener, because the amount of times I've asked for voice notes that someone just doesn't want to do, and they've been kind enough to send something back, I genuinely believe that's what makes the show what it is. So thank you to them, and thank you to you too as well.
0: Thank you very much.
1: Keep doing it for De Beers.
0: Keep doing it for De Beers, and I hope you've got a lovely south-facing garden as well. Thank you for listening. Enjoy the rest of your Saturday on Absolute Radio. It's John Richardson saying goodbye.
1: Goodbye.
0: Angela, goodbye. Izzy, goodbye. Dan, goodbye. And Will, good luck. We will see you again.

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1: Didn't David Copperfield, the magician, have 501 pairs of Levi 501 watts? Or was that something I might have heard of in the grapevine?
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14: FIFA has scrapped plans to sell stakes in the World Cup after UEFA threatened to boycott future tournaments. FIFA's president, Gianni Infantino, says it's become clear the project created divisions. Football reporter Kaveh Selekol says it leaves Infantino in a precarious position.
15: The first thing I imagine he needs to do is try and mend his relationships with the people he works with, because we had this extraordinary statement from the chief operating officer of FIFA yesterday saying that people at FIFA feel deceived.
14: At least 9 people have been killed by Russian strikes in Kyiv overnight. A further 28 were injured in the attack. The Chancellor and Prime Minister have written a joint letter to Cabinet ministers telling them they must stick to their existing spending limits while funding new pledges. John Healey's first budget will be on the 28th of October. And there's major disruption to all rail lines between Stevenage in Hertfordshire and London. Emergency services are at the scene with reports suggesting a person may have been hit by a train.
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14: Dundee United held Rangers to a 1-1 draw last night as the Scottish Premiership season got underway. Cameron Norrie has gone out of the Los Cabos Open in Mexico at the semi-final stage. And world record holder runner Josh Kerr goes for gold in the 1 mile at the Commonwealth Games later. The medals will be decided in the boxing. Action continues at the Velodrome, and England's netballers take on New Zealand.
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14: Dry with sunshine, but showers in Scotland. Rather cool in the north of the UK, warm in the south. That's the latest. I'm Anna Geary.

We're talking about songs in film soundtracks on the show last Saturday, and that's got to be up there with the best. End of the Breakfast Club. Judd Nelson strolling across that school sports field, gives it the triumphant fist bump in the air. I can't hear that track from Simple Minds without picturing that. Don't you? On Absolute Radio. So morning, thanks ever so much to John Richardson and Angela Barnes for another cracking show today. If you missed it, you can download the podcast whenever you like. Sarah Champion with you now then. Back to soundtrack a gorgeous sunny Saturday, certainly in this part of the world anyway, with the likes of The Killers and Primal Scream. And from midday today, going to be bringing you a packed half hour of the best in Britpop anthems. So bucket hats at the ready for then. You can save me in to kick us off. 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

0: Fall Out Boy on Absolute Radio, where it's around about this time of a Saturday morning. We'll actually do a quick lyric quiz to guess the song that's coming up, if you're up for it. It's a tricky one today. Well, see how you do. So I'm going to give you the opening line to a classic track. Let's see if you can guess it from this opener. Here we go. So the song you're about to hear starts with a line. Just a castaway, an island lost at sea. Oh. It's a big song, this. Number one song, this. I'll give you it again then. Just a castaway, an island lost at sea. Oh. No need to ring because there's nothing to win. But bragging rights are, of course, yours for the taking if you want to text on 8 12 15. That song on the way then with Primal Scream as promised. First up. Huge congratulations to Zoe, our latest massive cash winner. 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
1: Adding a couple more plates onto the bench press bar. Your escort to A&E for oh so many multiple torn muscles.

Just a Castaway, an island lost at sea. Oh. Very well done to you, if you guessed. Those were the opening lyrics to the Police classic Message in a Bottle from our Quick Lyric Quiz. I thought that was a tricky one, so you can feel doubly smug if you did. But this morning's full glory goes to Sandy in Suffolk, who is first in on the text on 8, 12, 15. Sandy, you're a winner. You start this weekend a winner. Wear it well. Morning to Carl Vaughan, who's off to see the Sex Pistols at Cardiff Castle later. And Jay sent a photo in of Kendall Calling looking glorious in the sunshine this weekend. I know Biffy Clyro headlined tonight, don't they, Kendall Calling. Always incredible live, so enjoy. 8, 12, 15 to text. Always love you to hear what you're up to the weekend. And we'll keep the great music going in the meantime with the Cardigans incoming after Travis now.

0: off to Goodwood Races today. The Cardigans then Erase and Rewind on Absolute Radio, where we're all set to rewind to the summer of 1996 this week. Have you heard about this? So Dave Berry and co on the Dave Berry Breakfast Show are going to be reliving all the songs we'd play from 1996. All the jingles and sound effects will be typically 96. We'll even have some very special guests Dave will be bringing with him in our time machine, including newsreader Angela Rippon, who'll be reading the Absolute Radio 96 news. Alex Zane will have all the film news from 1996, and this should all make for a really good listen. Listen live on Absolute Radio from 6 a.m. this coming Friday, 7th of August. I'd love to rewind to 1996 just for a day. Radiohead on the way as we get back to the tunes this morning with The Killers coming next.
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0: One from the playlist of Absolute Radio 90s, Radiohead and Creep on Absolute Radio. And since we are reminiscing on the 90s, specifically 1996 this week, I was talking on the show yesterday about what a kind of typical weekend in 1996 might have been like for you. A lot of chat about Blockbuster, about going to Blockbuster Video to pick out a film. It was a proper event of a weekend, wasn't it?
1: We even have a 24-hour quick drop.
0: Wow. What a difference. Yeah, as Tex says, brought back great memories of agonising over which video to rent before being told it was already out. Good Charlotte now on Absolute Radio.

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0: And

0: one of the greatest summer songs of all time. It's got to be top three for me. Bryan Adams on Absolute Radio. And with that, we are hurtling towards midday, towards a packed half hour of Britpop anthems, which today include Cooler Shaker, a real mood booster from the Lightning Seeds, and a big song from the summer of 1995. Other side of these.
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18: The top stories this hour. European football's governing body UEFA says it has lost confidence in FIFA's president. That's despite Gianni Infantino scrapping plans to sell a stake in the World Cup. David Bernstein, a former chairman at the FA, thinks it's time for Infantino to go.
19: I'd like to see someone of stature, of independence, of really independently minded.
18: At least 9 people have been killed in an overnight Russian missile and drone attack on the Ukrainian capital, Kyiv. The city's mayor claims 20 others were hurt, including 4 children. The Chancellor and Prime Minister have written a joint letter to ministers telling them they must stick to their existing spending limits while funding new pledges. John Healey's first budget will be on the 28th of October. And Shane Ritchie has been charged with drink driving. The actor, whose real name is Shane Roach, was arrested on Wednesday. The 62-year-old, who plays Alfie Moon in EastEnders, is due in court next month.
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18: England's netballers won't be contesting the gold medal at the Commonwealth Games after losing to New Zealand in the semi-finals. The Roses were beaten 61-54 by the Silver Ferns at the Hydro Arena in Glasgow. They'll battle it out for bronze against either Australia or Jamaica tomorrow morning. Elsewhere, world record holder Josh Kerr aims to entertain the home crowd as he goes for gold in the 1 mile later. The medals will be decided in the boxing, with huge home nations interest across the 14 weight classes.
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18: Dry with sunshine, but showers in Scotland. Rather cool in the north of the UK, warm in the south. That's the latest. I'm Anna Geary.
3: Celebrating the greatest...

From the summer of 1996, so that'll have to be on Dave's playlist on The Breakfast Show Friday, Cooler Shaker and Tatva. And Dave will have news of which Britpop legend will be joining him for the relive of 1996 on Friday. Doing the big reveal on Monday. I've got a hunch we might have given that away on our socials this weekend, if you can't wait till then. So someone's muffed up there, but it's not me. And that's the main thing. 30 minutes of non-stop Britpop anthems every day for our big Britpop summer. On we go then with Republica now. And ready to go.

0: Not had that one in a while from the album Dizzy Heights, The Lightning Seeds and Sugar Coated Iceberg. Playing that one for Mark, who's off to Hastings today. And hi as well to Sam, who's looking forward to karaoke at the Brewery Tap today. Yeah, booze and karaoke, the two go hand in hand. Blur and Supergrass still to come as our Britpop anthems continue. First up... On Friday, we paid out a whopping £500,000 to Zoe, and we're only doing it again with an extra 50 grand on top. 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

hear that. Supergrass moving on Absolute Radio. Sarah Champion with you this afternoon. Got Sam Fender and some classic rock courtesy of Kiss coming your way very soon. First, though, if you've been sort of scrolling on our socials, you may have seen Tim Cook's TV obsessions this weekend. And he talks about Widow's Bay, which I'd been hearing good things about. And if you're not familiar with it, it's a series, a kind of comedy horror inspired by Stephen King. So I thought I'd give it a go last night. Ended up doing a proper binge watch. I think I did 6 episodes back to back. It is genuinely one of the best things I've seen in ages. So if you like me, like a good kind of comedy horror, and it's split perfectly, by the way. There are parts that you're kind of laughing out loud at, and the next minute you're grabbing a cushion to hide behind. So definitely my recommendation for the weekend anyway. Glass of wine maybe, takeaway later, and Widow's Bay. That's what I'll be doing. Sam Fender now, who's celebrating this weekend, having just broken the UK chart record for most weeks at number 1 with Olivia Dean. This is People Watching.

0: And to get us in the mood for the absolute classic rock party nice and early this afternoon, Claire Sturgis will once again be emerging from the mist of dry ice, wearing leather and far too much hairspray, swinging from a bottle of whiskey to bring you back-to-back rock party classics. So plenty more where Kiss came from this evening from 7. And before that, of course, we've got another indie disco to look forward to with Bush on the Decks for 2 hours of indie bangers. Your Saturday evening soundtrack in the sunshine sorted. I've got a noughties favourite from Phantom Planet on the way as we get back to the tunes this afternoon, with the Red Hot Chili Peppers on the way as well.
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Some songs are just made for the sunshine. Phantom Planets, California on Absolute Radio. And on that, Scott Proctor has been in touch. He sent in a photo of his holiday in California. He said, I had a bit of a holiday reminder when he played Song 2 by Blur this afternoon. One of the songs they play on the Muppets ride, which has got a playlist Absolute Radio would be proud of. Glad to hear it. All right, brand new music for you now. This is a bit good. See what you think. This is Beat with Hoobie, and the track's called Sun Has Set.

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0: Soundtracking a Saturday with one of the Foo Fighters' finest. My Hero on Absolute Radio. And with that, we are hurtling towards 1 o'clock with a classic from the Stones coming your way just after 1 o'clock today. And we're back to the music with the Strokes after your latest news and sports.
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0: 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We got money off the entry tickets, so Dad even bought us all an ice cream with a flake. 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Sammy went green after. 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
12: England's netballers won't be contesting the gold medal at the Commonwealth Games after losing to New Zealand in the semi-finals. The Roses were beaten 61-54 by the Silver Ferns at the Hydro Arena in Glasgow. They'll battle it out for bronze against either Australia or Jamaica tomorrow morning. Elsewhere, world record holder Josh Kerr aims to entertain the home crowd as he goes for gold in the 1 mile later. The medals will be decided in the boxing, with huge home nations interest across the 14 weight classes.
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12: England's netballers won't be contesting the gold medal at the Commonwealth Games after losing to New Zealand in the semi-finals. The Roses were beaten 61-54 by the Silver Ferns at the Hydro Arena in Glasgow. They'll battle it out for bronze against either Australia or Jamaica tomorrow morning. Elsewhere, world record holder Josh Kerr aims to entertain the home crowd as he goes for gold in the 1 mile later. The medals will be decided in the boxing, with huge home nations interest across the 14 weight classes.
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12: Dry with sunshine, but showers in Scotland. Rather cool in the north of the UK, warm in the south. That's the latest. I'm Anna Geary.
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Stones on Absolute Radio and Paint It Black. Playing that one for Benjamin, who's been in touch. Because Benjamin will no doubt have the paint out in no time at all. He's just completed on a new house. So congratulations, Benjamin. Can be a bit of a stressful time, that, can't it? That was sort of build up, waiting for the exchange. It's kind of squeaky bum time. But you've completed it. So you completed it, mate. Definitely time to celebrate. And while we're on celebrations, Chris is celebrating a birthday today. Obviously, the new Spider-Man film, then out for a birthday meal. Have a lovely one, Chris. 8:12:15 to get in touch via text this afternoon. Always lovely to hear from you, whether you're listening in the garden, soaking up the sun, a barbecue on the go maybe, or you're out and about, maybe sat in traffic as I speak. Either way, we'll keep the great music going. Classics from David Bowie and Metallica coming after Noah Kahan now and The Great Divide. Okay.

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0: from their superb debut album, A Certain Trigger, Maximo Park, Apply Some Pressure. Right, promised classics from David Bowie and Metallica. They're on the way next. First up, we just dished out a life-changing £500,000 to Zoe on Make Me a Winner, and we're not stopping there. 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When they do, if it's you we ring, you just need to pick up your phone to win. That's it. 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

David Bowie's Rebel Rebel on Absolute Radio, where real music matters. Sarah Champion with you till 2 o'clock this afternoon. If you're out shopping this afternoon, you may well notice all the autumn stuff is already creeping in, all the back to school stuff, the Halloween stuff is being stocked on the shelves. I mean, it's August the 1st and we're already getting ready for October 31st. But listen, we're not averse to planning ahead on Absolute Radio. In fact, with that in mind, here's a date for your diary. Sunday, 15th of November. Yep, we're going there. For Absolute Radio live at the London Palladium. John Richardson and Matt Ford return as your hosts. They were so good last year. Came out on stage hand in hand in a tribute to the Gallaghers and their reunion. Two more names have now been added to the lineup as well. Only Absolute Radio's Chris McCausland and Angela Barnes. Once again, we are raising money for Prostate Cancer UK. So if you want to be there, not only is this a top night out, but it's in a fantastic cause as well. You can get your tickets right now at absoluteradio.co.uk/tickets, and we'll see you there.

0: Sugar Ray. Every morning on Absolute Radio. Well, having just mentioned Absolute Radio Live and Chris McCausland, a reminder that Chris is, of course, back tomorrow morning on Absolute Radio with his best friend and fellow comic John Long. This week, the chat is about carpet shopping and the offensive gift Chris had to buy his Everton-loving godson. Turns out John's little boy loves to sing as well. But if you can guess what song he's singing, you're a better man than John. All of that tomorrow morning on the Chris McCausland Show. Right, final few for me before 2 this afternoon with Brighton's finest, the Kooks, still to come, and Semisonic on next.
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Semisonic Secret Smile on Absolute Radio, where you've got the delightful Dan Noble from 2 this afternoon. Then Bush is back on the decks with the Indie Disco, playing everything off your old Shine Indie compilation album and more. And then Claire Sturgis returns with the Absolute Classic Rock Party from 7, your Saturday soundtrack sorted. I'm going to squeeze in some Pink Floyd before I do the off at 2 this afternoon, after the Kooks now.

0: there with classic Pink Floyd and the music video that gave me nightmares as a child. My work here for the day is more or less done. I'm back for your Sunday morning from 11, if you can join me then. Following Chris McCaldon and his brilliant new show, have yourself a lovely weekend. In the meantime, Dan Noble is with you next.
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11: Afternoon, Dan Noble here with you. Well, Fordy and Dyson are off for the summer. Got Nothing But Thieves. Brilliant new tune on the way in a little bit after the Klaxons. 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

0: Claxons with Golden Scans playing here on Absolute Radio. I'm Dan Noble, got you two lined up in a little bit. New music from Nothing But Thieves, pretty new tune to get on for you in a moment as well. Hope your weekend's got off to a good start.
1: We've got to talk about what is going wrong with cinema etiquette.
0: Because I experienced something this morning, and I posted about it on my Instagram, at Dan X Noble, by the way. And I've had quite a few people saying they've experienced this too, right? And that is someone taking a phone call in the cinema. During the film. Like, during the trailers, I'd be miffed as it is, you know. But 10 minutes into seeing the new Spider-Man movie, there was someone in the row in front of me, on the few seats along. I saw he had a phone call coming, and you know, you like swipe to answer it on some phones. He went to swipe, and then he stopped himself. I thought, yeah, that's obviously the right thing to do. Then he backtracked and swiped, answered the phone, spent at least a minute talking on the phone, and it didn't sound like it was an emergency or anything. It was very much kind of like a casual chat, you know what I mean? And enough of us kind of got his attention. And by the time he put the phone down, he looked like everyone, he thought everyone else was in the wrong. It's mad. And it turns out I'm not the only one who's experienced this. This has become quite a thing recently. Cinema etiquette, I need to work on it. Anyway, film was great. I'll give a spoiler-free thought in a minute.
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0: That is U2 playing right here on Absolute Radio, a song which is essentially an ode to being lazy, coming up in a little bit. So if you're having a nice chilled out weekend after a busy week, it's especially for you. We're going to do that, as well as a gorgeous one from the Cranberries and the Zootons on the way as well. Yesterday, Zoe won £500,000.
1: Oh my God, are you kidding? Sorry, I'm shaking. Are you winding me up?
0: And we're not stopping anytime soon. How would you like to win that? 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

0: 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I'm Dan Noble. I hope your Saturday is going well.
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0: Yes, so we are celebrating Britpop Summer here at Absolute Radio. And as part of it, you might have heard by now, Dave Berry and Matt Dyson on The Breakfast Show. They've built a time machine, right? You can check this out over on the Absolute Radio Instagram. And on Friday, they're going to transport you back 30 years, 7th of August 1996, the day before the weekend of the iconic Oasis Nebworth shows. All the music will be from then, all the jingles and sound effects. In fact, yeah, do have a little look on the Absolute Radio Instagram if you've got your phone in your hand. You can check out this kind of like trailer they did, which includes a little taster of what you can expect. A sung Dave Berry breakfast show jingle. Proper cheesy. It's great. So we're going to be going back in time Friday, 7th of August, right here at Absolute Radio from 6 a.m.
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0: The Enemy with Away From Here. You're listening to Absolute Radio, where real music matters. You might have seen this photo online of a postman in Horsham called Gary posted a photo online of him with now Real Madrid defender Mark Cucurella. They've become actually quite pally, and there's a photo of the postman with Mark's World Cup medal around his neck. So I'm asking you, what celebrity or celebrities have you bumped into in your line of work? 81215, that is the number to text. All right, to Jack, who's in Manchester, was doing some work for the BBC. Jack is blind, and he said he was sight guided by Christopher Eccleston to get to Costa Coffee. How cool is that? What have you got? What celebs have you bumped into in your line of work? 81215 to text, or drop me a WhatsApp 0330 123 1215.
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0: New music from Muse, that is called Night Shift Superstar, playing right here on Absolute Radio. A few minutes to three on Saturday afternoon. I'm Dan Noble. I've got some fantastic name dropping going on in the texts right now. Which, to be fair, I'm asking for that. So, like, this is a safe space to name drop. After Mark Kukureya's Postman in Horsham has shared photos of them together, asking you on the show, what celebrities have you bumped into in your line of work? A bonus point if it's a footballer, obviously. Right to Rob on 8-12-15, who says, I was working in hospitality in North Yorkshire. I was looking after Tom Cruise for a Mission Impossible movie. That's well called that, isn't it? What have you got? 8-12-15, or drop me a message on WhatsApp 0330-123-1215. Celebrities you've bumped into in your line of work. On the way after three, gonna get on new music from Blossoms, gonna do some Tears for Fears in a little bit, and I've got one of the best from Ash to get on after this.
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0: Boo Radley's playing on Absolute Radio. Blossoms coming up with new music. Got some Tears for Fears on the way as well. I'm Dan Noble. Talking about celebs you've bumped into in your line of work on the show this afternoon. Got this great text in from Ian. Good afternoon, mate. In 2011, he was working for a fitness repair company and did a job in a private address in London. He got there. It was a massive townhouse, rang the buzzer. A voice answered, said to come to the door. He got there and it was Noel Gallagher at the door. How cool is that? He said he was sound, nice gaff. I imagine that's an understatement. It was nice gaff, but I never got a cuppa though. What an experience. He's a hero to me. That is a very cool story. Thank you for that, Ian.
1: 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Blossom.

0: Tis for Fizz, playing on Absolute Radio. Dan Noble here with you. Got a real feel-good tune lined up in a little bit. A proper summery-sounding one from Paolo Nutini. We're going to do that and REM on the way. Yesterday, we paid out a mind-blowing £500,000 to Zoe.
1: We're about to get married as well. Well, we've been together nearly 20 years, so we're not married. And, you know, life gets in the way. It's not that we don't want to. It's just that, you know, life happens and things change.
0: 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We're going to

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The brilliant Louise Wenner will be here every Sunday night this month with a residency. She's spent the summer on tour, playing festivals, and she's going to be playing her August festival favourites on the shows this month. It all starts tomorrow night at 10 here at Absolute Radio.

0: 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Rock and roll football on your Saturday. Matt Ford and Matt Dyson are away for the rest of the summer until the Premier League is back on. You got me until then. Joke's on them, though, because I've got so much football to talk about. There's so much still going on. Like, you know, the game on everyone's mind right now, which was, where is it? Tokyo taking on Borussia Dortmund in a friendly. Or, of course, the Sydney Super Cup final, where Spurs beat Chelsea 2-1. It's on everyone's minds. We have got some Scottish Premiership going on, though, with that back. Dundee and Rangers drawing 1-1 yesterday. And St Mirren currently leading Falkirk 1-0. More updates as we get them. Right, you might have heard that Absolute Radio Live is back. This is our big comedy night that we are putting on once again at the London Palladium, one of the most iconic venues in the UK. It's happening on Sunday the 15th of November. John Richardson, Matt Ford, Chris McCausland and Angela Barnes, all on the lineup so far. Once again, we're raising money for Prostate Cancer UK. If you want to be there, you can get your tickets by heading to absoluteradio.co.uk/tickets. Going to get on some Placebo on the way in a little bit. And let's do some early Arctic Monkeys after this.
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things that I've got. Benson Boone on Absolute Radio. I'm Dan Noble in for Fordy and Dyson. Matt Ford was here yesterday, actually. He joined Bush on Home Time, chatting about his new show, Project Holy Moly, which has got a month-long stint at the Edinburgh Fringe. If you are going there, it's actually starting next week with his new show there. He also chatted about hosting Absolute Radio Live alongside John Richardson. If you missed it, you can catch up on the conversation on Bush and Richie's Daily Takeaway podcast.

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0: 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You're listening to Absolute Radio. Dan Noble here with you. Going to round up some of the biggest stories of the week in the world of football on the way in the next 10 minutes. I've also got new music from Kasabian lined up for you and EMF right after this.
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0: That's Mumford & Sons with The Cave. You're listening to Absolute Radio. I'm Dan Noble. This is Rock and Roll Football. And this is This Week in Football. The world's oldest footballer scores again. At 59 years old, Kazuyoshi Miura is still scoring goals. The world's oldest active professional footballer ended a four-year wait for a competitive goal as Fukushima thrashed Iwaki Furukawa 7-0 in the Emperor's Cup. And I just about got away with those pronunciations. Burnley hit by kit mishap. Not quite the pre-season preparation Burnley had in mind this. They were playing against Ajax and a kit clash meant both teams only had white socks available. So Ajax stepped in and then Burnley a pair of their own navy socks just before kickoff. It's like when you're in school and you forgot your PE kit and you had to go through the lost property bin now. Football didn't come home, but John Stones has, apparently. After 10 years at Manchester City and fresh from England duty at the World Cup, John Stones has completed his move to Inter Milan. The club welcomed him with the caption, "He's finally home," which came as a surprise to anyone who thought Barnsley was still in South Yorkshire. Wright Phillips heads for the ballroom. Former England winger Sean Wright Phillips, who starred for Manchester City, Chelsea, QPR and New York Red Bulls during his career, is the latest celeb confirmed for Strictly Come Dancing. The announcement photo has raised a few eyebrows this. It looks less like an official publicity shot and more like he'd just been asked to, like, send a selfie on his phone. And Infantino's World Cup plan gets a red card. Gianni Infantino's big World Cup investment plan has reportedly been scrapped after pressure from UEFA. The project was initially backed by Jared Kushner, Donald Trump's son-in-law. And in unrelated news, the New York Post says Trump is considering Infantino for UN Secretary General. Well, he might be looking for a new job soon. That's the latest.
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0: 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I've got one of the best from Stone Roses on the way for you in a little bit. And a big noughties indie tune coming up. Yesterday, we paid out a mind-blowing £500,000 to Zoe.
1: We're looking out to get married as well. 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And, you know, life gets in the way. It's not that we don't want to. It's just that, you know, life happens and things change.
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Stone Roses on Absolute Radio. I'm Dan Noble. This is Rock and Roll Football without as much football going on. That's why you got me here instead of Fordy and Dyson. I've got tunes from Crowded House and Florence and the Machine to get on for you in a moment. Went to see the new Spider-Man earlier today. It was an early start for me before the show for a 9 a.m. viewing, which I thought would be quiet. Then I realised, no, me and all the other nerds were at the cinema with our popcorns, popcorn for breakfast, towards the new Spider-Man. I know if you haven't seen it yet, Spider-Man fans and, you know, real movie buffs hate spoilers, of course, so I thought I'd give you like a spoiler-free Spider-Man rundown right now. The film is great, by the way. I really enjoyed it. It's called Spider-Man Brand New Day. Tom Holland, you know, back as Peter Parker, he got into trouble when did, and it was made more difficult when happened. And we're all like, but then he teamed up with, and together they in New York. And then it ended by, and I guess the moral of the story is that we are the friends we make along the way. All in all, a great movie. I think that's all right to say, right?

0: That's Crowded House. Don't Dream It's Over. You're listening to Absolute Radio. Friday next week, Dave Berry is taking us back in time to 1996 for Absolute Radio 96. And he announced yesterday that Alex Zane is going to be joining the show next week for Absolute Radio 96, bringing all the movie news and blockbuster video rental recommendations from 1996 as we take the whole radio station back in time by 30 years. As well as that, Dave is going to add another Britpop music legend to the roster who's going to be going back in time with us. He's going to be talking about that on Monday. If you want the spoiler, though, you can get that because I've seen our social team. Maybe they jumped the gun with it, but it's up right now over on the Absolute Radio socials. You can check out who's going to be joining Dave Berry and the Breakfast Show team as they take Absolute Radio back in time to 1996. It's Absolute Radio 96, happening Friday next week. Right, I'm Dan Noble. This is Rock and Roll Football. A few more songs to get on for you before Bush is here with the indie disco. Got big, actually, Naughty's One Hit Wonder lined up in a little bit, right? But don't let that take anything away from it because it's a great tune, this. We're going to do it as well as Somba and No Doubt coming up.
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0: That is Caesars playing on Absolute Radio. 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During the week, you can find the Dave Berry Breakfast Show, Home Time, you get me in the afternoons. And tomorrow, you can check out the Chris McCausland Show there as well. Not just here on Absolute Radio, but on our decade stations as well. Just 1 hour delayed. Chris is back with John Long tomorrow morning. If you're listening here at Absolute Radio, it'll be from 8. If you're listening on one of the decade stations, it'll be from 9. He's going to be catching up with John on the show. You can get involved as well, by the way, by emailing chris@absoluteradio.co.uk.
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1: Next Friday, I will be taking the whole show back in time to 1996. We'll have Angela Rippon, CBE, doing our news. Alex Zane with 1996 movie updates and what you can rent from Blockbuster. Plus one more special guest, a member of one of the biggest bands of the Britpop era. I'll tell you who it is on Monday.

0: in the wings for the indie disco. I just want to give one quick mention. We just had this message on Instagram saying, hi, could you please give a shout out to Lewis Church? He's just finished fifth in the decathlon in the Commonwealth Games. He's from Tunbridge in Kent. He's a legend. Regards, a proud dad. Lewis Church, congratulations, fifth in the decathlon. Nice one, proud dad. Right, Bush is coming up.
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0: The Jam on the Indie Disco. Shed 7 before that. I was just moaning about the fact that sleeping with the windows open because it's really hot. I can hear other people coming back from the pub and having a good time. And I was slightly playing the violin, saying I haven't been out for ages. I actually kind of went out last night for a couple of beers. So what the hell am I talking about? The reason I'm mentioning this is that I'm on the lookout for Beamish, because our producer Nick from the Hometime Show is, as we speak, somewhere in Cork in Ireland on a stag do. And I mean, I went there during my university years back in the day, and it was non-stop Beamish. And I was just saying, you don't see Beamish that much anymore. So if you know somewhere in the UK, you can actually have a good old-fashioned pint of Beamish, drop me a little message on Instagram, at Andy Bush Radio. We've got Nirvana, and we have an awesome song for Terrorvision on the way next.
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0: 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More great music just around the corner. 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

Cast on the Indie Disco. This is Absolute Radio on a Saturday night. I hope you're having a great weekend so far. I've been banging on, I'll be honest with you, I've been banging on about how much I loved The Odyssey. I want to go and see it again because there's so much packed into that film. Even though it's a long film, there's still a lot in there. And as I said on Home Time during the week, the highest praise I can give to it is that I keep thinking about it a lot. In particular, the bit with it's only Odysseus who can string his own bow. And the twang of his bow is something that his wife Penelope recognises.

0: hope you're enjoying the music. It's the Indie Disco. It's Absolute Radio's lighting up your Saturday night. I've got another hour of Worldies just around the corner. Stay where you are. Get refreshments because The Lars and then Primal Scream are next.
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0: Andy Bush here, into the second hour of the Indie Disco. So I've got some bangers on the way, if I may say so myself. Primal Scream inbound after this.

Primal Scream on the Indie Disco. It's Absolute Radio on a Saturday night. Is it bad? Is it bad that I've got a hankering for a garden centre, but not to go and buy like plants or crockery? Crockery? I don't mean crockery. Like, this is how often I go to garden centres. Pots, not pots and pans. Oh, what's the word? Porcelain? God, I don't know what the names are for just like things you put plants in. I'm genuinely losing my mind. But the reason I want to go to a garden centre is just I love garden centre cafes. I absolutely love garden centre cafes. I just want to eat, a toasted, an overpriced toasted sandwich with too much coleslaw next to it, next to or within earshot of the sound of running water from some kind of plastic rock garden feature. If you've got a good garden centre near you, drop me a message at Busher on the Radio if you're on X. And also, if you can think of the name of those things that plants go in, that would really help as well.

0: Hey, I hope you're enjoying the tunes. This is the Indie Disco. This is my Indie Disco on a Saturday night. It's the best I've got, musically. Manic Street Preachers before that as well. Check out the documentary about them on the Rayo app, all part of our Britpop Summer here on Absolute Radio. Absolutely fascinating band. And still looking, you know, pretty good. I think they're looking, you know, they're kind of distinguished chaps. They're rocking it and looking well. Nicky Wire, I just think, is the coolest guy in the world. Anyway, listen to the documentary. Decide for yourself who's the fittest. And Jesus Jones is next.
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0: Such a great song, Cooler Shaker and Tapvar on your Saturday night. It's the Indie Disco. We had Dubstar a bit earlier on. Stick with me though, more great music right to the bitter end here on the Indie Disco. Oasis and Pulp are next.
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0: 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Thank you so much for your company. I really appreciate it. The Sturge is on the way next with the Classic Rock Party. Behave yourselves for the rest of the weekend, and I'll see you Monday at 4 for Home Time.
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12: Good evening, how are you? Thank you, Bush. A great indie disco as ever. And here we are again, 7 o'clock on a Saturday. Let's turn it up for the Classic Rock Party.

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1: 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Absolute

0: Guns N' Roses with Night Train on the Classic Rock Party tonight. Welcome to the party. Stick around for as long as you like. Guns N' Roses currently on tour in North America with Public Enemy. Then they're off to Australia and New Zealand later on this year. Slash was being interviewed recently on a podcast and was asked about new Guns N' Roses music. He said, "It's gonna happen. I just don't know when. It's getting closer and closer. We were in the studio recently. It's just a matter of when it happens, not if, when." So, I mean, you know, not really saying much apart from the fact that it is going to happen one day. So there you go. That's what we can take from that. Also played with the Rolling Stones, Billy Idol and Survivor. We're up and running for a Saturday night. You're all invited to the rock party tonight. Tell your friends, warn the neighbours, but of course they're invited too. And as ever, we'll do our guest list roll call at 8:30 this evening. Get your name on the very exclusive rock party guest list. Tell me what you're up to, how's your weekend been, what your plans for the rest of it. And yeah, I'll stick your name on the list. You can text me now, 8 12 15, or find me on the socials at The Sturge. You do that. I'll line up more from Queen and Iggy Pop on the way.
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Queen with One Vision and Iggy Pop, Lust for Life, tonight on the Classic Rock Party. We are so looking forward to next Friday. To celebrate Britpop summer, Dave Berry has built a time machine and will be transporting us all back to the 7th of August 1996, the day before the weekend of the iconic Oasis Nebworth shows. All the music will be songs that we would have played in 1996. All the jingles and sound effects come from that year as well. We'll even have some very special 1996 guests that Dave will bring with him in the time machine. He announced last Thursday that legendary newsreader Angela Rippon will be bringing the Absolute Radio 96 news. Yesterday, he told us that Alex Zane will be joining the show to bring you all the movie news from that year. And this Monday, he will also reveal which Britpop legend will also be on the show next Friday. Absolute Radio 96 on the Dave Berry Breakfast Show next Friday, the 7th of August, live on Absolute Radio. We cannot wait for this. Saturday night continues with a classic rock party. Mott the Hoople on the way after this from The Sweet and Blockbuster.

0: Saturday nights on Absolute Radio, it's all about the classic rock party with Mott the Hoople, Roll Away the Stone. That song is a firm favourite of Iron Maiden's Bruce Dickinson. He's recorded a version of it, actually, on his Tattooed Millionaire album. That was, what, back in 1990. And last week at San Diego's Comic-Con, he made a surprise appearance on stage with Billy Joe Armstrong's covers band, The Cover-Ups, to perform it live. As you can imagine, that went down very well. And before Mott the Hoople, it was The Suite with Blockbuster for a Saturday night. Get your name on the guest list tonight, where you're listening, what you're up to, who you're listening with. Drop me a text now, I'll stick your name on the list. Shout outs from 8:30, 8, 12, 15. Drop me a text now. Do you have time for the full 8 minutes of Kashmir, Led Zeppelin? I think you do. It's coming up after this.
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Doesn't get much better than that. 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

0: That's the first hour of tonight's Classic Rock Party done and dusted. That flew by, but worry not. Still two more hours of rocking to come, and that all-important guest list roll call as well. In about half an hour's time, get your name on the list. Drop me a text now, 8 12 15. More of rock's finest on the way, and that will include Rainbow and Jefferson Starship on the way after this.
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0: Nothing beats a nice bit of air guitar on a Saturday night, and that's what we do for three whole hours. Great guitar anthems all the way through until 10 this evening. Rainbow on the way after this from Jefferson Starship.

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0: Queens of the Stone Age, No One Knows, on the Rock Party tonight. Have you caught up yet with Gogglebox, starring Josh Homme and Jake Shears of Scissor Sisters, because they're two very old friends? I've sped through some of the edited highlights. They love the piano with Claudia Winkleman, and I love the fact that Jake Shears had to explain who Claudia was to Josh. They also loved Police Interceptors, and Josh also revealed on Gogglebox that he likes to vacuum. There you go. My edited highlights so far. If there's any you'd like to add, please do let me know. Right, we will do the guest list roll call, and I've lined up ELO, Sweet Talking Woman, and Classic T-Rex with Jeepstar coming up after this.
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and T-Rex with Jeepster on the Classic Rock Party. Let's do a guest list roll call straight to the top of the list tonight for Sarah from Solihull. Happy August back at you, Sarah. Simon Mooland was also a quick off the mark tonight. Tommy's having a well-deserved few days off, so listening in from home, not rocking in the van tonight. Calvin is also on the list. Wishing Diane Hurst happy birthday for tomorrow, and happy birthday to Harry, 2 years old as well. Simon Southlinks has had the weekend off, enjoying the blue skies this weekend. David is making the most of the Preston summer in Lancashire with our fabulous big new green egg. It's roast chicken in the garden for me, my wife Emma, and Tupelo the cat. That's a fine looking barbecue, David. And Lauren is in the garden with the family, having a few drinks, deciding what takeaway to get. I suggest you go for a Chinese tonight. That's the guest list part one. As the Rock Party continues, part two is on the way after this from the Foo Fighters.

0: The Doors, Waiting for the Sun, tonight on The Rock Party, along with the Foo Fighters and Times Like These. Here's a guest list, part two. C.G. Cartwright, chilling at home, loving the tunes. That's good to know. Here's Elton as well, loving the show as always, in sunny Retford, with your best friend, soulmate and wife, Lisa, and your two fur babies, Izzy and Maisie. Hi to Bob, who says, Kashmir, my ringtone, seen at Kenilworth, 1979. Wendy and Simon are here, ready for a few drinks and some rock music. Yes, let's do this. Regular Steve and Emma are here too, cooking a lentil curry. Yum, love the sound of that. Enjoy your dinner. Sharon isn't with us tonight, but hopefully normal service will resume next week. Get well soon, Sharon. And love to Glenn and the Sealyham 3 tonight. And finally, here's Dudley at DNA Tattoo in Newquay, where the rain never materialised this week and it's hotter and busier than ever. You're all on the guest list tonight and the music continues to soundtrack your Saturday. Got some David Bowie and Poison on the way.
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David Bowie with Starman, Poison's Unskinny Bop as well tonight on the Classic Rock Party. Got some Black Sabbath up now. Universal Studios Halloween Horror Nights are launching a pair of Ozzy Osbourne-themed haunted houses at its Universal Orlando Resort and Universal Studios Hollywood. The two immersive attractions will transport fans through iconic moments spanning more than four decades of music, imagery and storytelling. Sharon and Jack Osbourne say it's a wonderful tribute to Ozzy, and we hope fans have as much fun experiencing it as he would have done seeing it come together. This is Black Sabbath and Never Say Die.

0: Here to soundtrack your Saturday night every weekend, it's the Absolute Classic Rock Party with me, Claire Sturgis. Britpop legend Louise Wenner is back on Absolute Radio tomorrow night. She has spent the summer on tour playing loads of festivals, which is why she'll be playing her August festival favourites this entire month. She'll also be remembering highlights from her three decades playing music festivals with her band Sleeper, as well as providing some tips for how to survive those often challenging festival weekends. Louise returns to Absolute Radio tomorrow night from 10, and then you can listen straight after in the Rayo app as well. We still have an hour left to party together. The Rock Party continues with The Who and Cream on the way.
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0: Listen out for Sophie Kay. She's back tonight from 10 o'clock, kicking off her show with another half hour of Britpop anthems. But between now and then, let's continue to party together. Let's make this last hour of the Classic Rock Party a real good one. Got some Cream, Def Leppard and Van Halen all on the way after this from The Who with The Real Me. tonight on Absolute Radio.

because it matters. We care about excessive repetition of songs because you matter. But we don't care enough to have the no-repeat guarantee on over the weekend, so come back.

0: Oh yes, Van Halen. You really got me tonight on the classic rock party, Def Leppard and Cream as well. Chris McCausland is back tomorrow morning with his best mate, fellow comedian and co-host John Long. They're here every Sunday from 8 a.m. This weekend, Chris tells us about his trip carpet shopping, describes the offensive gift he had to buy his Everton-loving godson, and it turns out that John's little boy loves to sing, but can you guess which song he is in fact singing? You can say hello to Chris by dropping him an email whenever you like, chris@absoluteradio.co.uk. And Chris and John are back tomorrow morning from 8 here on Absolute Radio. The classic rock party continues tonight. Aerosmith and Nirvana on the way after this.
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3: 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You. 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

On the Classic Rock Party tonight is Aerosmith with Jaded, a ballet set to the music of Aerosmith is going to premiere in Virginia next year. The Virginia National Ballet's production of Aerosmith will hit the stage in May 2027. It will feature music from the band's 70s heyday alongside their later MTV era hits. The organisers say, get ready to experience ballet like never before. There you go. Unless, of course, you have already seen Black Sabbath's ballet or indeed the ballet that Pete Townsend put together to The Who's Quadrophenia. It seems that ballet and rock music go very well together. Who will be next? That begs the question. Personally, I'm holding out for Iron Maiden's The Nutcracker of the Beast. I'd buy a ticket for that one. Or indeed, maybe a ballet set to the music of Jimi Hendrix.

0: The opening song of the debut album, it was that track that really made us sit up and take note, didn't it? Pearl Jam with Once tonight on the Classic Rock Party. We heard the really sad news last week that musician and actor Glenn Hansard had died in a motorcycle accident. He was a very close friend of Pearl Jam's Eddie Vedder. In fact, he played guitar in Eddie's solo band, The Earthlings. He was also the frontman of The Frames. We first got to know Glenn Hansard when he appeared in the movie The Commitments. Do you remember that? Way back in the early 90s. Such a great film, such great music as well. He starred as the guitar player Outspan Foster. And his death has really sort of shook the world. Irish President Catherine Connolly paid tribute to him, describing him as one of the vital driving influences of the Irish music world. We send our love and our sympathy to Glenn's family and friends and fans all around the world as we pay tribute to Glenn Hansard tonight. The Classic Rock Party continues. I've lined up Hole and Motorhead's version of Louie Louie coming up after this.
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Hole with Celebrity Skin, taking us back to 1998 tonight on The Rock Party. And next Friday, Dave Berry is building his time machine and transporting you back to the 7th of August 1996, the day before the weekend of the iconic Oasis Nebworth gigs. All the music will be songs we'd have played that year. All the jingles and sound effects will be typically 1996 as well. And we'll even have some very special guests from that year that Dave will bring with him in the time machine. Dave announced last week that the legendary newsreader Angela Rippon will be bringing you the Absolute Radio 96 news. Yesterday, he announced that Alex Zane will be joining the show to bring you all the movie news from 1996. And then on Monday next week, he will reveal which Britpop legend will also be on the show. 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Join him live from 6 a.m. We cannot wait.

0: Wrapping up another classic rock party. It's been great partying with you this evening. Let's do it all again next weekend, shall we? Yes, it's a date. Don't go anywhere. We're not done with Saturday night just yet. Sophie Kay is standing by. She'll kick off her show with half an hour of Britpop anthems. Enjoy the rest of your weekend. I'll see you tomorrow night for the Request Show.
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Dodgy, Staying Out for the Summer, Blur before that, and Pulp before that, of course. It's a half hour of Britpop anthems. I'm Sophie Kay. Thank you to Claire Sturgis. It is gonna get you hyped. Celebrating the best time in indie, let's be honest. One of the best times in indie. Hang on, I won't go too far into that. Let's go with Elastica. Here's Connection.

Chemical Brothers with Noel Gallagher. It's Absolute Radio. I'm Sophie Kay. It's all about Britpop summer. We're in the middle of a half hour of Britpop anthems right now, bringing you the best from that era. Keep listening to Absolute Radio. We'll be doing this every day at 1, 7 and 10 o'clock with songs like this. Ah, it's my queen. This is Skunk Nancy with Week. Lost in

Supergrass with Going Out. Are you going out tonight? I mean, it has been payday for a lot of people across the UK and the sun is out, you know? I mean, why not? It is Britpop Summer. That wraps up our half hour of anthems. But if you want to celebrate Britpop a bit more, especially the year 1996, don't forget that on the 7th, we've got a very special show with the Dave Berry Breakfast Show. He's going to be taking us back to the 7th of August 1996, the day before the iconic Oasis Nebworth shows, and he's going to be making the music as you'd hear in 1996, the jingles. I wonder if he'll be talking like it. I don't know whether he'll be going, "You're listening to Absolute Radio," because it was very much like that still at the time, wasn't it? Anyway, you too with brand new music. Here they are. Hope you're loving this one. It's Street of Dreams.

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Bob Marley with Jammin'. My dad loves dancing to that song and bragging about how he was one of the first people in London who wasn't of a, you know, Caribbean descent, who got into reggae and how he so he would always dance to that and songs like that if it came on, and it used to embarrass me so much, but now I'm older, it just warms my heart. Now let me talk to you about Louise Wenner, because it is Britpop Summer. We love Louise Wenner, right? Best news ever, she's back. She is like a ray of sunshine in the corridors around here, and she's going to be on Absolute Radio Sunday night from 10. And you know Louise, like, she's had so many years in the band Sleeper, touring, experiencing things, seeing things, and so the stories that she has got are phenomenal, and her knowledge about music is just amazing. So if you love your Britpop music, if you love Louise Wenner, if you love music full stop, join Louise. She's here Sunday night from 10 on Absolute Radio, and right afterwards on our app Rayo. Oh.

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Music time is running out. It is Saturday night vibes here at Absolute Radio. They've got new music out at the moment as well, and a big tour coming up. Do you know, I'm really hoping I get to see them on these tour dates because they're a band I've never seen live. I always seem to miss them. I don't know how, but I just always hear about how amazing their shows are. Love a bit of live music. Talking of amazing shows, have you seen The Prodigy? We've got a giveaway to go and see The Prodigy. I know 10 weeks tickets is over, but we're still hooking you up. So if you want to go see The Prodigy at their outdoor show, just head over to absoluteradio.co.uk/win and enter on there because, oh, one of my faves. Here's Joe with End of Beginning.

0: 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So head over to absoluteradio.co.uk. But I prefer, my favourite is like the articles that we do, which is delving into the history of an artist, like, for example, David Bowie. I was just reading through that during that song there. That's available right now at absoluteradio.co.uk. Coming up for you here on the station, some massive, massive tunes. In fact, we've got a big hit for Imagine Dragons. It was a huge moment for them. But this song was actually written before they came famous. It's up next.
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Joy Division with Love Will Tear Us Apart. I DJ'd yesterday at a Nick Cave show. Oh, it was so fun. It was down in Brighton. Of course I dropped that song in the DJ set. I was just loving watching everyone's outfits and what they were wearing. It was so good vibes. Now, coming up for you here at Absolute Radio, I've got some Snow Patrol in the next hour. One of my favourites, Linkin Park, and some new music from Lime Garden. That's all coming up. Now, talking of new music, we've got Noah Kahan with this track, Doors.

round the merry-go-round we go. Day in, day out, the same old routine. I am, of course, talking about having a 9-to-5 job. But the good thing about working is the no-repeat guarantee. It's back Monday morning from 9. 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

Snow Patrol with Run. I'm sure the amount of money that Snow Patrol must have made from the TV show Grey's Anatomy must be bigger than they made as a band as a whole. Absolutely always getting played on there. I'm Sophie Kay, and if you love a bit of a laugh, well, we know you do because it's a big part of what we do here at Absolute Radio. Make sure you get tickets nice and early to Absolute Radio Live. It's honestly the best night of comedy every single year. And I think a lot of people, they wait to find out the lineup, and then that's often too late because it sells out so quick. So let me tell you who's been announced at this point. We have got John Richardson and Matt Ford back hosting again. It's happening at the London Palladium on the 15th of November. Last weekend, it was announced that Angela Barnes and Chris McCausland are going to be performing as well. And the whole night is to raise money for Prostate Cancer UK. So not only are you getting to have a laugh, you're doing something great. Trust me, there are going to be more announcements, and they will be big. So whatever you do, get in nice and early. absoluteradio.co.uk/tickets. Time for the Cardigans on Absolute Radio. 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
1: Next Friday, I will be taking the whole show back in time to 1996. We'll have Angela Rippon, CBE, doing our news. Alex Zane with 1996 movie updates and what you can rent from Blockbuster. Plus one more special guest, a member of one of the biggest bands of the Britpop era. I'll tell you who it is on Monday.

Linkin Park with Numb on Absolute Radio. It's the station where real music matters. That's why I get to bring you songs like that. Do you know, if you're one of the people that's had doubts about the new music, you know, The Emptiness Machine and all of those songs with Emily singing, honestly, one person at a time, I've been convincing people, because seeing them live was unbelievable, especially since they've brought in so many new fans. But also, I know it can be hard, Chester not being in the band anymore and Emily singing with a totally different voice, but when you hear the new music, it sounds familiar. It sounds like Linkin Park, but it also sounds like a new version of the band. And that's how I kind of have been thinking about it. Anyway, talking of new, we have got a band called Lime Garden. These guys have been smashing it. They're from Brighton, and this track is Cross My Heart.

Absolute Radio is where real music matters. I'm Sophie Kay. And we say real music matters because we bring you songs like that, but we also bring you documentaries. And we're so happy about celebrating Britpop Summer again. It's been so fun so far. And this Sunday at 9 o'clock, there's a documentary that you'll get another chance to hear. Everything Must Go, 30 years of it. And the Manic Street Preachers completely changed the game with their album. It was huge. Like, you had the title track, you had songs like Australia on there as well. And if you want to hear Ben Burrell diving into that album and talking to the people who made it, the people that love it, then listen to Absolute Radio Sunday night from 9 o'clock, and it's available in our app Rayo right now as well. One of my all-time favourites. I'm just waiting for them to come back to the UK now, because they did shows in America. Here's Panic! At the Disco with High Hopes.

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Guns N' Roses with November Rain. They were just in the UK playing huge, huge show at Download Festival. It was mega, actually. But if you love a live show, let me tell you about some of the gigs that have been announced and are on sale right now. For example, Muse. That's going to be a super popular one. That's going to be one that everyone's posting about, and you'll feel gutted if you weren't there. Leona Graham is everyone. She will be there loving it. Kasabian doing shows as well. Nothing But Thieves posting about, and you'll feel gutted if you weren't there. Leona Graham is everyone. She will be there loving it. Kasabian doing shows as well.

0: It is Absolute Radio. Thank you for joining me tonight. I hope you're having fun, whatever you're up to. Unless you're working, I hope that's going okay. I'll make it go quicker by bringing you some massive tunes. But did you see the pictures of Ozzy the Bull in Birmingham getting a makeover after the first anniversary of Ozzy Osbourne's death? If you haven't seen it yet, head over to our website, absoluteradio.co.uk. There's a picture on there. I went to visit it in person and oh my gosh, it was quite emotional actually, but it looks mega. It looks so, so good. What a great honour. And I'm sure he'd be like dead chuffed with seeing that. Now, coming out for you right here on Absolute Radio, we've got some Bastille coming up and we've got a song from Reef that probably has one of the UK's radio's most recognisable riffs. It's coming up next.
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1: It's the soundtrack for your Saturday night into your Sunday morning. It's just gone midnight. I'm Sophie Kay, bringing you nothing but thieves. I've got some Cure in the next hour. And Bastille with this anthem is Pompeii.

Blondie with Call Me. I was thinking about Blondie's music the other day and how you could literally drop that in a DJ set as so many different themes of events. Do you know what I mean? And it would still be accepted and enjoyed by the audience. It's one of those like almost genreless anthems. Now let's bring you some Nothing But Thieves. They've got new music out at the moment and they actually stopped by to chat to Danielle in the Sunday Night Music Club. I love Danielle's interviews. She's so good at asking those questions. And I think because she's a musician as well, she gets some really good answers from people. So if you want to listen back to that, you can catch it on our app, Rayo, especially if you're loving this track. This is Evolution from Nothing But Thieves.

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Richard Ashcroft, a celebration of a Britpop legend. 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

New Radicals, but you get what you give on Absolute Radio. We're celebrating Britpop Summer all this summer, so you're going to be getting huge anthems. I'm Sophie Kay, and I told you I'd update you on how my DIY went, because I was doing some DIY today. What I realised is that caulking is way harder than I thought to get those neat lines. I was like, yeah, I can do it. Yeah, because I'm so like sure sometimes of certain things. I've watched a tutorial. I'm like, yeah, I'm an expert. Anyway, turns out it's really, really hard. Got it. The tunes were good, though. I put Absolute on for the day. Connell's coming up in a matter of moments. And it's The Cure right now with

Oh my God, from the Kaiser Chiefs. Indie disco royalty, that song. Now, it's Britpop summer here at Absolute Radio, and I'm so here for what Dave Berry's doing, because the 7th of August 1996 was the day before the iconic Oasis Nebworth gigs, right? And so Dave wanted to create a show that's like a time machine taking you back to that time. So like the jingles, the sound effects, the music is everything that you would imagine to be typical in the year 1996. He's even going to have some very special 96 guests coming in, and he's announced that he's going to have legendary newsreader Angela Rippon. How cool is that? I love that. I really hope I get to bump into her in the corridors here at Absolute Radio. So make sure you're listening to the Absolute Radio or Absolute Radio 90s from 6 o'clock in the morning on the 7th of August, because it's going to be a really special show. Got some Britpop for you now from Blur.

Bun with We Are Young on Absolute Radio. It's where real music matters. And that's why we're bringing you some Phoebe Bridgers next, because she's been absolutely blowing up for ages. Like, she's such a talented musician. She's got new music coming out, a new album, so we've got a new track from that. But it's really interesting because Phoebe Bridgers, I feel, has had so much support from other musicians. And that always tells you when an artist is really talented, because musicians get behind them. But I'll never forget when she smashed a guitar on stage. Do you remember that? And everyone was criticising, going, oh, you shouldn't do that. Some people need guitars. There's starving children in Africa who haven't got guitars. Do you know what I mean? It got a bit ridiculous. And it was like the same people wouldn't say the same for Kurt Cobain. And it was something that got called out and recognised. But she is just so cool. So if you've not heard of her yet, if you've not heard her music, this song is called Lost Boys, and it's Phoebe Bridgers.

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1: This Friday, I will be taking the whole show back in time to 1996. We'll have Angela Rippon, CBE, doing our news. Alex Zane with 1996 movie updates and what you can rent from Blockbuster. 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And I'll tell you who it is tomorrow.

0: I'm Sophie K, bringing the vibes for your Saturday night into your Sunday morning. And coming out for you, I've got a song from REM, I've got some Catatonia, I've got Nirvana, and a song that Kurt Cobain said is about people missing the point of the music. That's up next.
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